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0: time zone am I on? What country am I in?
1: It doesn't matter. It's 5 o'clock somewhere.
0: It's always on 5 in Margaritaville, come to think of it.
1: Yeah, I heard that.
0: You've been there, haven't you?
1: Yes, sir.
0: I've seen your boat there.
1: I've been to Margaritaville a few times.
0: All right. Well, that's good.
1: Stumble my way back.
0: Okay. Well, we just want to make sure you can keep it between the navigational beacons.
1: Between the buoys. I got it.
0: All right. Well, it's 5 o'clock. Let's go somewhere.
1: I'm ready. Crank it up.
0: Let's get out of here.
1: I'm gone.

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1: Initiate countdown. The Crook and Chase countdown begins now. Number 30.
2: Laying out the principles of good old country values from his roots in Columbia, Tennessee, just south of Nashville. Once again, Shane Prophet is back on the countdown with his new song called Long Live Country.

0: Shane Prophet with a new song hitting at number 30, Long Live Country. That's our new anthem here on Crooked Chase. I dig it. Hi, everybody. I'm Lori Ann Crook.
1: I'm Charlie Chase. Welcome to the Countdown. Great to be with you again this weekend. And boy, do we have a great lineup of stars today. First of all, a teen who is no newcomer, Lakeland Lemmings, is releasing her debut album. She's been working on it since she was 12. What a story she has. And veteran entertainer Brantley Gilbert is back with new music true to his heart. Very raw and revealing from his new album called Sins of the Father.
0: Also, this is very cool. We are celebrating the career of Jody Messina. For 30 years, Jody has been impacting country music, overcoming a lot along the way, but still making new music that you will hear today. The stories she has to tell, including Tim McGraw's role in her legacy.
1: Plus, longtime friends Laura and Elena and Kane Brown have done it again. Another great collab. We're going to play it for you. Of course, the biggest hits in country music are center stage. At 29 for a second week, it's Blake Shelton and Let Him In Anyway.

Blake Shelton at number 29, Let Him In Anyway. And next at 28, another country boy from the wide-open cattle ranching community down in Stephenville, Texas, who's on tour performing to huge crowds right now in our nation's biggest cities. It's Hudson Westbrook making a two-space climb with Painted You Pretty.

0: This time last year, it was number one across the nation on our Crook and Chase countdown, Single Again. That is Josh Ross. One of his recent tour mates, by the way, John Party, is gearing up to hit the road this fall. Tickets for Party's The Gamblin' Man Tour are on sale as of this weekend. Alexandra Kay will open those shows, and she's actually up next after the break.
1: Also, Jody Messina reflects on her 30-year career with her first number one hit produced by Tim McGraw and his magic touch.
2: Tim is meticulous, I guess you could say, in the studio.
1: Hey everybody, Crook and Chase here. We didn't just promise a first-class country music cruise. We showed out with a top-shelf country cruise. You were either there or you're getting on board next time. Well, next time is here, and the bar is set. Don't miss the second sailing, March 2027.
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1: As we mentioned earlier, here's the rising star opening on John Party's upcoming tour. She's Alexandra Kay. This is Straight for the Heart at number 27.

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1: Presented by Big Loud Records, it's Morgan Wallen with Don't We.

He's our Power Player of the Week, Morgan Wallen, and Don't We? Next up on the countdown is Russell Dickerson making his mark with Worth Your While, advancing two spaces to 26.

0: Don't you love that title? Worth Your Wild. Russell Dickerson ended number 26 on the Crook and Chase Countdown. And it sure has been a wild career ride for our longtime buddy Jody Messina. She marks three decades in country music this year. And, well, we've been there from the beginning.
1: We have, from the very beginning. Now, throughout the show today, we are celebrating Miss Jody with some revealing throwback interviews, revisiting her biggest hits, and sharing her new music with you. It has been one heck of a journey. Jody barreled out of Boston at the age of 19 and took on Nashville right away. This is very interesting. She met another struggling artist, and when he hit big, he paved the way for her record deal and co-produced her biggest hits alongside his own producer, Byron Gallimore. Who am I talking about? Well, that guy who believed in Jody Messina from the very beginning is superstar, now Hall of Fame inductee, Tim McGraw. And it was Tim's steady guiding hand that helped launch Jody's career.
2: What kind of producer is Tim? We all know Tim. We see him on stage.
3: Oh, yeah.
2: Go in the studio. What kind of man is he to work with?
3: Tim is meticulous, I guess you could say, in the studio.
2: Hard to please?
3: No. He gets his point across really well, and I think that that's great as far as being an artist, as far as what he expects from me and what kind of ideas he has for me to do.
2: Were you fearful that you would have to clash with him?
3: No, because we were friends before even he produced my first album.
2: Right.
3: And we would discuss, you know, things, music, you know, oh, well, I've heard this song such and such wrote, you know, I thought it was great. And I'd be like, well, you know, it's not for me, but I guess, you know what I mean?
2: Yeah.
3: So we had always had great communication between the two of us and respect for each other's opinion.
1: It's true. There is an art, I think, in the studio to, as you said, expressing your opinion like Tim does without hurting people's feelings. And you were saying he's pretty good at that.
3: Oh, he's great. His whole character. I mean, he's very laid back, but I mean, people kind of, you kind of know that he, when he says something, that that's what he expects the best. I wish that I could show everybody that side of him. He is such a hard worker, and he's always there. I mean, even though he might fly in from L.A. one night, and then my session is like 9 o'clock the next morning, he's there.
0: Well, with the support and guidance of Tim McGraw, a couple of years into her career, Jody scored her first number one hit, a song called Bye Bye. Here it is from 1998.

0: Baby, bye-bye.
1: Jody Messina, her first number one hit, and now certified double platinum. That is Bye Bye from her album, I'm All Right. Both of those titles were written by singer-songwriter Phil Vassar, who is a nominee this year for the Nashville Songwriters Hall of Fame.
2: Tremendous honor right there. Hey, coming up on Crook and Chase, Brantley Gilbert is releasing a new album this weekend called Sins of the Father, delving into his personal life and his true talents.
3: I don't have a Carrie Underwood voice.
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9: Mostly cloudy skies blanketing the region overnight tonight. An overnight low down to about 72. After midnight, a couple of isolated showers, thunderstorms trying to kick up throughout the region. Into Monday, really more of the same. We're going to stay mostly sunny. That's going to allow for our daytime high to once again reach 91. Afternoon showers, thunderstorms not out of the question. Partly cloudy then Monday night. Some relief from that daytime heat, cooling down to 70. I'm meteorologist Jason Laird.
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0: Space 223, Easy to Love. That is Dustin Lynch. You know, recently Dustin was telling us about coming to Nashville as a teen, you know, cruising Music City with his friends, getting all inspired to sing and write songs. Well, for rising star Lakeland Lemmings, that same dream was in her heart for as long as she can remember. She started singing at age 6.
1: And you know, it wasn't too long after that that she got down to business. Lakeland was traveling from her hometown of Henderson, Tennessee to Nashville at age 12 to write songs. She got a publishing deal at 17. So you'll understand when we say at the age of 19, Lakeland Lemmings is no newcomer as she releases her debut self-titled album this weekend.
0: She writes with so much maturity. And Lakeland even taught Charlie and me a few things about relationships with her first single from the album called Get Around Boy.
1: You say it's a bit autobiographical. So are you releasing any personal secrets to the world?
0: See, I wondered about that too as I was really delving into the lyrics.
2: I kind of wanted to have a song for everything and just kind of tell, because it's like my first project. So I wanted it to be like, oh, this is who she is. Like, this is Lakeland. And so you have American Dreaming, which is kind of like the story of my life, which would be kind of like the autobiographical.
0: Kind of how you were raised and expressing who you are.
2: It talks about how, you know, I grew up in a small town and have good roots with my family and my faith and stuff like that, and how I have dreams that I'm chasing. And then you have like songs like What Are We Doing, which is about a situationship that I had. Not a relationship, because you're not actually dating. So it's called a
1: situationship.
2: Right. It's like you're dating, but you're not dating. So it's called a situationship.
1: I'm going to have to Google that. I don't understand that at all.
2: And then we have Get Around Boy.

0: Get around, boy. That is Lakeland Lemmings, one of Nashville's newest rising stars. And we will have more new music from her debut album later in the show.
1: Now to another inspiring woman in country music. Megan Maroney is expanding her brand, Charlie Chase. Mm-hmm. She just debuted her own perfume, Calliope.
0: Ooh.
1: It's described as a floral and woody fragrance. And and she has joined the Revlon family as a global ambassador and created her own lipstick collection based on her now famous Cloud 9 Pink.
0: Yeah.
1: Yummy. Megan's at number 22 with her recent number one hit, Beautiful Things.

0: And the crowd chants, "Am I okay?" That is Megan Maroney, a great superstar double shot paired with her recent number one, Beautiful Things.
1: All right, gang, coming up on

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10: Mostly cloudy skies blanketing the region overnight tonight. An overnight low down to about 72. After midnight, a couple of isolated showers, thunderstorms trying to kick up throughout the region. Into Monday, really more of the same. We're going to stay mostly sunny. That's going to allow for our daytime high to once again reach 91. Afternoon showers, thunderstorms, not out of the question. Partly cloudy then Monday night. Some relief from that daytime heat, cooling down to 70. I'm meteorologist Jason Laird.
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0: John Party steps up a space 221 with boots off. And next at number 20, it's Riley Green. And I hope he has a heavy duty pair of boots, Charlie, because Riley has revealed, you know where I'm going with this, think, that little by little over the years, he's bought up land in his home state of Alabama. He now owns 1,780 acres that he is clearing and cultivating.
1: And get this, he's doing that personally. I mean, he's using heavy equipment, making roads, creating ponds. A lot of people think he's out of his mind. You know, he's a big star and all that. But he says this project is actually keeping him sane and grounded. And Lorianne, I'm going to go out on a limb here and say there's probably a drink holder on that bulldozer. Yes. Here's Riley at number 20. Think as you're drunk.

0: I Think As You Drunk, Riley Green, with a tip of the hat to Toby Keith there at number 20.
1: And next at 19, Corey Kent checking in with Cole Wetzel. Their song, Rocky Mountain Low, is just the beginning of Corey finding his own sound and style. In other words, musically, he's in a good place.
2: I would say right now more peaceful. I think over the last couple of years, just really making peace with, I think for a long time I ran kind of from where I'm from and wanted to be different, you know, to the extent that I was kind of downplaying a lot of my natural inclinations and my preferences and even how I look or how I dress. I was like, I want to be different. And then realizing that like who I was naturally was different and just kind of going back to embracing where I'm from and what I really like and the type of music that I like. And I think that's where Heartland Rock and Roll like originated, was really kind of getting back to the things that I love most and being really unapologetic about that.

0: And at 19, it's Rocky Mountain Low. Corey Kent featuring Cole Wetzel here on Crook and Chase.
1: Are you ready, Charlie, for my Lorianne Jam
0: Let's
1: of the
0: do
1: week?
0: It.
1: See, one of the things we're focusing on today is the new album just released from Brantley Gilbert, Sins of the Father. And it proves once again that at heart, Brantley is really a songwriter. In addition to having a ton of his own hits, Brantley has written major songs for other artists, and I wanted to showcase that writing talent in my Lorianne Jam. So here it is, written by Brantley Gilbert and turned into a hit by Jason Aldean. This is My Kind of Party.
2: 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I got the cover off of 68.

0: My Kind of Party, written by Brantley Gilbert and recorded by Jason Aldean, my Lorianne Jam of the Week. And hey, stay with us for some exciting news from Jason Aldean. A pretty cool gift to his fans to celebrate his new tour. We'll tell you all about it later in the show.
1: And after the break, we're going to rediscover 90s country star Clay Walker, who has his own big news. And Jody Messina is celebrating 30 years in country music. Next, Jody tells us why, at one point, she would have never imagined this milestone.
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0: I got Phone Keys Wallet right there. Lainey Wilson featuring John Mayer on guitar. They climbed three spaces to number 18. Now, if you've seen Lainey's documentary, you know she can relate to Jody Messina's musical journey. I mean, trust us, friends, none of these stars find fame overnight.
1: Oh, they say the music business will break your heart. Wait till you hear what it did to Jody early on. It looked like her dream was coming true. Just a year and a half after moving to Nashville from Boston, she had a major recording deal with RCA. But before she even released any music, she was dropped from the label due to a shakeup in the executive staff. Other labels passed on her. Charlie, one of them even saying she needed to lose weight.
0: It's unbelievable, really.
1: So at age 21, Jody thought her life was over until another struggling artist at the time gave her a big pep talk. That guy was Tim McGraw, who also became her co-producer and her duet partner on one of my all-time favorite Jody songs, Bring on the Rain. So how does she sing that song with such passion? Because she lived every word.
2: When that happened, you know, when the deal fell through and all that, were you ready to go home?
3: I couldn't even get out of bed. Really? When that happened, it made me really sick. I just went to bed and cried and cried and cried and physically could not get out of bed for like 2 weeks. And I finally, after about 2 weeks, got out of bed. I mean, literally got out of bed and went downtown. I was all moping and crying. And I ran into Tim McGraw, who was a friend at the time, and no one knew who he was either at that point. And Tim came up and he said, "You know, I want you to know something." He said, "It's only a bump in the road." And I was just like, "Oh, you know, let's turn the old faucets on." I started crying.
4: But let me ask you this. Why was it so much more than a bump in the road to you? Why did you get so devastated over it?
3: I heard that once you have a deal, no one else will want you. It's it. It's over. No one else will have me now. And he's like, "No, that's not the way it is. You know, we just got to regroup and take a different route." So and we did. And Tim's like, "Hey, don't give up." Tim's like, "You're still my favorite singer."

0: So. Dan and Shay advancing three spaces to 17 with Say So. And now to a fun new feature on Crook and Chase, our rediscovery artist.
1: Now, Lorianne, there is a nostalgic trend sweeping across the country right now, especially among the younger generation, the Gen Zs, whatever you want to call them. You've seen news stories about this. There's been a lot of features the past few days on this. Not only are the young people loving retro fashions, good luck on those, they're discovering and loving so many of the artists and songs that have played an important role in the success of modern country music. So, we here at Crook and Chase, well, we're right there with you, my friends, in loving the music from years past. Right now, let's rediscover Clay Walker from 1993. Here is Clay's debut single, What's It to You?

0: Don't you love it? What's it to you? Our rediscovery artist, Clay Walker, from 1993, the platinum era of country music. Still going strong in 2026. Clay is involved in, get this, Charlie, producing and co-starring in a movie about the great Randy Travis.
1: Well, how about that?
0: Yeah, Clay is going to play the role of Randy in his 40s and what was going on in his career at that time.
1: That'll be interesting.
0: And then, later this year, Clay and his family will head out together on a Christmas tour just after Thanksgiving.
1: Be watching for him. All right, next hour here on the show, Jody Messina marks her 30th anniversary in country music with a brand new song. Brantley Gilbert brings his own new music to the show, and he is holding nothing back.
0: Also, Randy Houser explains why he is ready to step behind the bar on the pool deck on the big ship.
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0: Get to Drinking. Zach John King gaining two spaces closer to the top of the chart. He's at number 16 right now. And we are ready to quench our thirst on the 2027 Top Shelf Country Music Cruise. Riley Green, Chris Young, Jackson Dean, and Lauren Elena will all be sailing with us in March, along with our personal bartender, Randy Houser.
1: So what do you really know about being behind a bar?
2: I've been thrown back there a few times. Okay.
1: Can you, if I came to you and I said, I would like a double white Russian, would you know how to make it?
2: Yeah, probably a little Kahlua and cream and vodka.
1: Good for you. Yeah. All right, you're good.
2: I like white Russians, though. I mean,
1: yeah,
2: so, I got one, married one.
1: Yes, you did. Tatiana.
0: Well, that takes a little step further, doesn't it?

0: Back in the Bottle, the new song from Randy Houser. And yes, he is on our amazing lineup of performers on our 2027 Top Shelf Country Cruise.
1: And we are thrilled to expand our salutes to our heroes this year. 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
1: And now back on the countdown with our number 15 song, a one space move up the chart for Hardy, Tim McGraw, Eric Church, and Morgan Wallen. This is MacArthur.

0: number 15 song is MacArthur. That is Hardy, Tim McGraw, Eric Church, and Morgan Wallen. What a gang right there. And now for some shocking news in our Nashville nation. This week, Darius Rucker announced he is considering retiring in 2 years.
1: Well, he's thinking about it. I mean, this guy has been making music and touring for 40 years. Last year alone, Charlie, he performed 110 shows.
0: Wow, that's a lot.
1: Plus, you know, he's engaged now. He's living in London, and he's just reevaluating his priorities.
0: Well, Darius did say he still likes making records and playing and all that sort of thing, but he just wants to be home more, okay? Can't really blame him. Any chance to soak up some beers and sunshine, don't you know?

0: Beers and Sunshine, Darius Rucker on Crook and Chase. Now, on the way, Brantley Gilbert pulls back the curtain on some real and really raw stuff, holding nothing back with his new music after the break.
1: As addicts, I feel like we replace our addictions with other addictions.
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8: Mostly cloudy skies blanketing the region overnight tonight. An overnight low down to about 72. After midnight, a couple of isolated showers, thunderstorms trying to kick up throughout the region. Into Monday, really more of the same. We're going to stay mostly sunny. That's going to allow for our daytime high to once again reach 91. Afternoon showers, thunderstorms, not out of the question. Partly cloudy then Monday night. Some relief from that daytime heat, cooling down to 70. I'm meteorologist Jason Laird.
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0: A huge jump for that one, up 5 spaces to 14. South of Sanity, a real life story from Zach Top. And that's also what you get with Brantley Gilbert in his new album, Sins of the Father. Brantley told us he has wasted a lot of time in recent years trying to write songs he thought would be commercially successful. But on this new album, Brantley got back to the original sound and the raw lyrics that made him famous in the first place, particularly with a song called The Addiction.
1: Let's talk about the song that introduces everybody to the album, The Addiction.
2: Yes, sir.
1: Tell me about it.
2: Well, so that was, speaking of the farm, that song was actually written in the room we lived in while we were building our house on the farm as a family. And it was my favorite place that we ever lived. As I walk in the door, and I didn't have to wonder where everybody was. Like, we were all right there together. So it's a special place. And that was the first writing retreat we ever had at the farm. I was supposed to be working 4 different rooms, and I walked into that one and heard the melody they were working on and couldn't leave the room. And that's one of the couple songs on the album. I'm not a crier. It's never really been my thing. Kids are the shortcut there for me and my wife, but that was in the studio. That song stopped me on 2 different occasions just because there's the truth involved there is a hard one, kind of like we were talking earlier. You know, this is just my opinion. A lot of people don't like to say this, but as addicts, I feel like we replace our addictions with other addictions. And when my wife came back in the picture, that song's obviously about my wife, but it's not just my wife, it's the life that came with her. Mm-hmm. You know, our two lives joining, what that brought on, my life with my kids on that farm, like, is a completely different direction than I was headed. I thought I'd be dead or incarcerated by 30. When most people say that, they're telling a joke. When I say it, it's legit. I didn't think this was, I wasn't planning on being anybody's dad or anybody's husband. So knowing that in my heart of hearts, that it's not a joke when I say that, it's not for shock value, and it's legitimate.

0: It's obvious that you are a man, that you're not living in the past. It really seems like you're appreciating the man you've become. You have so much gratitude. However, I respect the fact that you are willing to open up your past because you want to help people, right?
1: 100%. This too, like, you know, there's people that have spent a lot of money over the years supporting us, coming to shows and buying albums. And if I'm holding out on them on something that I've learned along the way, you know, living this life that they've allowed me to live, that I'm really sawing them off at the knees, you know, and I'm not giving them what they paid for and not doing my part of the friendship.
2: Certainly an interesting way to look at it. Bradley Gilbert's new album is called Sins of the Father. It's available this weekend in two different versions, one family-friendly and the other with more real and raw expression in true Brantley style. I think you get what I'm going for there.
0: Yeah, look out. Yeah.
2: Stand by.
0: Well, Lauren Elena has a style all her own, and she's plain spoken too. Chase Matthew joins her on this one, up two spaces to 13, All My Exes.

0: Texas, number 13, Lauren Elena and Chase Matthew. And Lauren has already released a follow-up to that hit. It's another collaboration, this time with a friend she first met in middle school.
1: You probably guessed it's Kane Brown. Anyway, he and Lauren had a number one hit with the song What Ifs back in 2017. And now they share a special song about being in the same time and place in their personal lives. The new song is Never Been in Love. It's Lauren Elena and Kane Brown on Crook and Chase.

0: Never Been in Love, Lauren Alaina and Kane Brown singing about real true love. That is brand new on Crook and Chase.
1: Coming up, Joni Mussina continues to mark her 30th anniversary in country music with a brand new album and a new song. She's entering an entirely new chapter of life.
2: It's like walking down a hallway you've never been down in the dark.
1: Hey everybody, Crook and Chase here. We didn't just promise a first-class country music cruise. 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Well, next time is here, and the bar is set. Don't miss the second sailing, March 2027.
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0: We are Crook and Chase, and these are the top hits for the week in country music. Luke Bryan is a big mover, bolting up 5 to take over at 12 with Country, and She Knows It.

0: John Morgan advancing two more spaces to number 11. That is Kid Myself. And if there's any valuable advice for young artists dreaming of a career in country music, well, it might be the example set by Jody Messina to constantly reinvent and move forward.
1: Yeah, years ago, she took charge of her career and her music. She formed her own record label and just last month released a new album called Bridges. The first single you're about to hear is Message in a Bottle.
0: Now, it should be noted, this is Jody's first album in almost a decade while she dealt with personal family losses and her own battle of cancer. It motivated her, as challenges always have. I mean, motivation right there to step up and take risks.
2: You seem to have started a whole new chapter in your life. Does it feel like that?
3: Yeah, it does.
2: And is it good?
3: To quote Moneyball, first one through the wall that's gets right. bloody.
2: That's right. And that's what I'm wondering. Is it a totally fabulous experience, or is it scary?
3: It's a daily beating. Who are you kidding?
2: Wow.
3: You know, because you're trying to do something that hasn't. Well, No. I'm not saying no one's done this. In my walk, I haven't done this before. And so you're bumping against the walls trying to find your way. It's like walking down a hallway you've never been down in the dark. Oh. So you're bumping into the walls and you're bumping into the corners and you're trying to figure things out. And it's like, let's try this. Oh, that didn't work. Let's try this. Oh, that didn't work. Okay, we did this. This worked. This worked. So it's exciting and it's scary. But the thing is that anything is possible. That's what I had said. Somebody said after I had gotten out of my deal, they were like, so what do you do now? They're like, you know, there's a lot of stipulations and there's a lot of, and I said, yeah, but you know what? I'm free.
4: Well, it's scary when you make all these changes, but I will tell you this. You have taken the unknown and turned it into energy.
2: Ooh, Charlie.
3: That's too deep for this show. We'll be back right after this message. No.
4: Wow. You glazed over your eyes.
3: I know, I'm like, Charlie, you didn't say something funny? That was kind of deep for him, wasn't it?
2: Wow, that shows love and respect that we have not seen before from you.
4: Well, I've always had it for her, but I'm a guy. I don't. What the hell did I say?
3: Oh, no. Man. Oh.

0: Message in a Bottle. That is Jody Messina here on Crook and Chase with her brand new music. Now, you may have realized that's kind of a personal song for her as a self-confessed emotional drinker, spotlighting the common habit of, you know, turning to a bar or drinking when things aren't going right. Well, it's one of many personal songs on her new album that Lori Ann mentioned a moment ago called Bridges.
1: Yeah, Jody is singing some of that new music and her classics at the Cheyenne Frontier Days this weekend. And then she is booked solid into next year.
0: Good for her. You love her shows. And Jody will be back with us next hour with a special message for her fans on her 30th anniversary in country music. And we're going to pick up one of her classic 90s hits that we are still singing along with today.
1: Can't wait for that. Right now, we are at number 10 with George Burge and Luke Bryan. This is Ride, Ride, Ride.

0: George Burge and Luke Bryan on a big ride here on Crook and Chase at number 10. And we have another jam-packed hour ahead, a big announcement for Jason Aldean fans on the way, and Jody Messina also has a special message for her fans.
1: The unstoppable Ella Langley is on the countdown, and Bound for the Countdown, her latest music is coming up, and another new song from Lakeland Living's debut album, got that lined up for you, plus a throwback with Kenny Chesney as the Country Music Hall of Fame unveils a new exhibit for Kenny.
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0: just to me.
1: Boston is our fastest rising song of the week, flying up 5 spaces to reach number 9. And next weekend, we will welcome the star behind that song, Stella Lefty. We're looking forward to meeting her because she is smart, talented, and very distinctive.
2: Well, and you know what, Charlie? I think those same adjectives describe our longtime friend we've been talking about throughout the show today, Joe DeMessina. Mm-hmm. As she celebrates her 30th anniversary in country music this year, we have a special memory. A message for her fans that still holds true.
3: What would you like to say to the fans who've supported you so far?
4: Well, it's funny. I always make this, it seems like a speech, but it's really, truly from my heart. Before I sing Heads Carolina in a show, I say thank you very much to radio, because without radio, as I mentioned earlier, an artist is non-existent. And I have to thank them because they don't have to play the record. And as far as the people go, the audience, the listeners, the fan, every time they call a radio station, every time requesting the song, be it my song or anyone else's, anytime that they go to a show, buy a ticket for a show, or anytime they go out and get a copy of the album, those people have to realize how major of a part that they play in our lives, because they are helping to make our dreams come true. I mean, us as musicians, and some little kid could be sitting there 12 years old and saying, I'm just a kid out here on my bicycle listening to this record. I ain't nobody. Yeah, you're somebody, because, you know, it's because of you that my dream's coming true, you know, or even some, that's like when I get gifts or when I get flowers, I always take them back to the bus with me, and I always try and find a special place. I remember somebody gave me a little horse, a little girl gave me a little stuffed horse. And I remember walking to the bus, and they're like, oh, wow, that's cute, that's cute. I said, can you believe that somebody spent their hard-earned money on this? I know what it's like to have a $25 a week allowance, to spend half of it on an album or $3 of it on a rose to give you at a show. That's quite a sacrifice they make for us. So I love you guys. I know it sounds so deep just to say thank you, but that's it. They mean the world to us.
2: Oh, so beautifully said. You know, about 4 years ago, Jody discovered a couple of other fans named Cole Swindell and Thomas Rhett. They both wrote a new hit song inspired by Joe DeMessina's 1996 signature hit.
1: In turn, that sparked a resurgence for the song at karaoke bars, an appearance by Jody in the video for the song, and an expanded fan base with a solid tour schedule for Jody. I mean, how about that? The 2022 spinoff was She Had Me at Heads Carolina, a mega hit for Cole Swindell. And the original, well, here it is. It was the debut single for Joe DeMessina 30 years ago, and now a platinum-selling song. Heads Carolina, Tails California.

0: It launched her career, Heads Carolina, Tails California, Joe DiMessina on Crook and Chase, a legendary song from a legendary voice in country music. Joe D, girl, congrats on 30 years and still going strong. Now, get this. Just a few years before Joe D debuted on radio, Kenny Chesney was releasing his first single. His career and legacy will now be showcased in the newest Country Music Hall of Fame exhibit that's opening this weekend.
1: In honor, we are throwing back to the year 1999. With a string of hits already under his belt that year, Kenny Chesney was getting reflective in a way that may give you some insight into his emotions he's experiencing this weekend.
2: I remember the first time you got a number one record, you cried.
3: I did. I cry if I get a top 20 record these days. No.
2: That is, you know yourself better than anyone else. No. Do you think you could ever get so into yourself and so excited about yourself?
3: No.
2: You don't think you could?
3: I don't think so. I mean, I know. I mean, I've got too many people around me that would knock me down if I even attempted to be that way, you know, and I love what I do, and I hope I'm very successful at it, but I want to be, you know, relatable. You know, I don't want to be one of these guys that's so successful and thinks so much of himself that he can't hang out with anybody else. That's the only way that he can is if they are as successful as him, as me.
2: You want everybody to be able to approach you and talk to you and have a good time.
3: I mean, I want to be just like Teddy Gentry of Alabama.
2: Yeah.
3: I mean, he is the most down-to-earth person, and he'll sit and sign autographs and talk to people and laugh and cut up with anybody. You know, that's what I love about him, you know, and so I'd like to be just like that.

0: Kenny Chesney moving on up the charts, up two more spaces to number 8 with Carry On. Now, stay with us for more of this week's top hits, plus the new song from Ella Langley that is bound for the countdown.
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8: Mostly cloudy skies blanketing the region overnight tonight. An overnight low down to about 72. After midnight, a couple of isolated showers, thunderstorms trying to kick up throughout the region. Into Monday, really more of the same. We're going to stay mostly sunny. That's going to allow for our daytime high to once again reach 91. Afternoon showers, thunderstorms, not out of the question. Partly cloudy then Monday night. Some relief from that daytime heat, cooling down to 70. I'm meteorologist Jason Laird.
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10: 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Number seven.

I Knew You. Taylor Swift shifting from 9 to 7 on the chart this week. And another two-space gain for Kane Brown. Here he is at number 6 with Woman.

0: Bailey Zimmerman, up as page 2, number 5, with Chevy Silverado. As we head into a break here, we are about to hear another new song from Lakeland Lemmings. Her big debut album is out this weekend.
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5: The Crook and Chase Countdown is on the air, and we are closing in on this week's top song. 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
1: This is the latest from Ella Langley. She wrote this song about taking some time off last year from the pressures of being on the road, just to focus on her mental health, to revitalize. Here's Loving Life Again.

0: Langley is bound for the countdown with Loving Life Again. Those beautiful harmonies are from Ernest.
1: There you go. And just so happens, Ella is also next on the official standings for the week. Ellen Langley and Morgan Wallen moved from 4 to 3 with I Can't Love You Anymore.

0: I Can't Love You Anymore, Ella Langley and Morgan Wallen in at number 3. And you know, love is one of many topics rising star Lakeland Lemmings sings about on her new self-titled debut album. She's from a small town, Henderson, Tennessee, with a big American dream, very confident in who she is and strong in her faith, helping her to establish her talents far beyond her years.
1: Things have been popping for you for about a year now as far as the Nashville situation.
2: Yeah, it's been crazy.
1: So here's the thing. I try to figure out someone like you and what your mindset could possibly be, because you have been doing this forever, you know, since you were just a good walk probably. And so it's not like you're a newcomer, because you have experience all over the United States with performance, singing your songs in front of all kinds of audiences.
2: Yeah.
1: So this point where now you're a big deal in Nashville, how does that compare to all that you have done in the years before?
2: I think it's kind of just that feeling of like, oh, wow, it's finally, like, all the hard work is paying off and it's being shown. Because even though I'm only 19, I have been at this a while, it feels like. So to get recognized, or people have heard me through the grapevine here in Nashville, and I'll meet like these legendary songwriters and they're like, oh yeah, I know who you are, so-and-so told me. And I was like, what? This is awesome. So yeah, it's been fun to be in the Nashville scene.
0: Well, the fact that you're 19, but let's talk about some of the achievements so far.
2: Yeah.
0: You started coming to Nashville, I think, when you're like 12 years old. So what are you doing when you come to Nashville at age 12?
2: So I would like beg my parents. I'm like, I want to write songs and not just in my room by myself. And so, like, I actually reached out to songwriters and just, like, people I followed on Instagram. Mm-hmm. And I reached out, they're like, DM, and was like, hey, would you want to write with me? And some of them actually wanted to write with a 12-year-old. So you
0: let them know you were 12?
2: Right. Well, okay. Yeah. Sometimes I would tell them once I was there when I trapped them. I'm just kidding. But yeah, they were like, I guess they were hoping I was the next Taylor Swift or something. I don't know. Sorry to let them down.
0: No.
2: But I just got in the room and started writing when I was 12 and then landed a publishing deal at 17.
0: You know, it's amazing how much she has already accomplished. Lakeland Lemmings is a great new talent in country music. And now on Crook and Chase, here is another song from her debut album out this weekend. It's called He Ain't Coming Back.

0: Morgan Wallen creeping on up there, up another space to number two with Don't We. And remaining at number one for a second week, Jason Aldean, who just kicked off his Songs About Us tour with three sold-out nights.
1: And to celebrate, Jason is releasing three of his albums on vinyl. They're coming out September 18th and include his self-titled debut album, Jason Aldean, from 2005, his multi-platinum Grammy-nominated award-winning album, My Kind of Party, from 2010, and They Don't Know from 2016.
0: All right, very cool, Mr. Aldean. And here he is now, his latest hit for a second week at number one, Jason Aldean, Don't Tell on Me.

0: It's now a multi-week number one. Jason Aldean holding on to the Countdown Championship title here on Crooked Chase with Don't Tell on Me.
1: All right, coming up on the next Crooked Chase Countdown, our first face-to-face meeting with Stella Lefty. We'll tell you what happened. And as students head back to high school and college, Luke Bryan tells the story of his college breakup that actually had a happy ending. And Morgan Wallen, this old guy, missed out on his first brush with fame by playing hooky from school back in the day. Oh. Some lessons from the stars who've been there.
0: Oh, shocking. All right. Till then, the Crooked Chase Countdown is a production of Jim Owens Entertainment and distributed around the world by Premier Networks. All rights reserved 2026. Executive producers, Crooked Chase. Associate producer, Jennifer Herron. And our engineer is Brian Talbot. I'm Charlie Chase.
1: I'm Lori Ann Crook. Have a great week. We'll see you next weekend for another Crooked Chase Countdown.
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1: You probably know that I'm a big sports fan, big baseball fan, big football fan, hockey, basketball, I like them all. And I tried my very best to get into the World Cup soccer, FIFA. I did watch the championship between Spain and Argentina. I watched several of the U.S. games. And here's what I've come up with in my conclusion. In particular, the championship game, which was 1-0, Spain beating Argentina. In that game, Spain had 12 shots on goal. Argentina had none. I tried. I will just tell you that soccer is the most boring sport. I can't understand how this is the most popular sport in the world. And I think maybe that's why the NFL is starting to play games in Germany and Spain and Mexico. Some of these countries where soccer is like the big sport. Because I think after Europeans see how much more exciting American football is to the European football, I can't see how there would be any comparison. It is the most boring sport I've ever watched. It's almost like watching paint dry.
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2: Kicking off a new work week with mostly sunny skies and some toasty temperatures. That afternoon high expected to reach 91. Keep an eye to the sky. A couple of isolated showers, thunderstorms trying to kick up throughout the region once again. We'll stay partly cloudy then Monday night down to 70 degrees for an overnight low. Temperatures just a touch cooler into Tuesday. We'll stay mostly sunny, reaching the upper 80s. Clear then Tuesday night and overnight lows mid-60s. I'm meteorologist Jason Laird.
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1: 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Specific rules for individual contests are also listed under the same section. 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

0: Thunderstorms trying to kick up throughout the region once again. We'll stay partly cloudy then Monday night down to 70 degrees for an overnight low. Temperatures just a touch cooler into Tuesday. We'll stay mostly sunny, reaching the upper 80s. Clear then Tuesday night and overnight lows mid-60s. I'm meteorologist Jason Laird.
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2: Kicking off a new work week with mostly sunny skies and some toasty temperatures. That afternoon high expected to reach 91. Keep an eye to the sky. A couple of isolated showers, thunderstorms trying to kick up throughout the region once again. We'll stay partly cloudy then Monday night down to 70 degrees for an overnight low. Temperatures just a touch cooler into Tuesday. We'll stay mostly sunny, reaching the upper 80s. Clear then Tuesday night and overnight lows mid-60s. I'm meteorologist Jason Laird.
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2: Kicking off a new work week with mostly sunny skies and some toasty temperatures. That afternoon high expected to reach 91. Keep an eye to the sky. A couple of isolated showers, thunderstorms trying to kick up throughout the region once again. We'll stay partly cloudy then Monday night down to 70 degrees for an overnight low. Temperatures just a touch cooler into Tuesday. We'll stay mostly sunny, reaching the upper 80s. Clear then Tuesday night and overnight lows mid-60s. I'm meteorologist Jason Laird.
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2: Kicking off a new work week with mostly sunny skies and some toasty temperatures. That afternoon high expected to reach 91. Keep an eye to the sky. A couple of isolated showers, thunderstorms trying to kick up throughout the region once again. We'll stay partly cloudy then Monday night down to 70 degrees for an overnight low. Temperatures just a touch cooler into Tuesday. We'll stay mostly sunny, reaching the upper 80s. Clear then Tuesday night and overnight lows mid-60s. I'm meteorologist Jason Laird.
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3: Kicking off a new work week with mostly sunny skies and some toasty temperatures. That afternoon high expected to reach 91. Keep an eye to the sky. A couple of isolated showers, thunderstorms trying to kick up throughout the region once again. We'll stay partly cloudy then Monday night down to 70 degrees for an overnight low. Temperatures just a touch cooler into Tuesday. We'll stay mostly sunny, reaching the upper 80s. Clear then Tuesday night and overnight lows mid-60s. I'm meteorologist Jason Laird.
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4: Kicking off a new work week with mostly sunny skies and some toasty temperatures. That afternoon high expected to reach 91. Keep an eye to the sky. A couple of isolated showers, thunderstorms trying to kick up throughout the region once again. We'll stay partly cloudy then Monday night down to 70 degrees for an overnight low. Temperatures just a touch cooler into Tuesday. We'll stay mostly sunny, reaching the upper 80s. Clear then Tuesday night and overnight lows mid-60s. I'm meteorologist Jason Laird.
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1: NBC News Radio, I'm Tammy Trujillo. The death toll's risen to 3 following a shooting near Seattle Space Needle on Sunday night. Mark Mayfield reports.
2: 4 others were injured when the shots rang out during the Bite of Seattle Festival, with the youngest of those victims just 2 years old. Seattle Mayor Katie Wilson says a suspect was taken into custody, although it's unknown what led to the shooting. Seattle police say there's no further danger to the general public related to Sunday's incident. I'm Mark Mayfield.
1: Police in Germany say the suspect in this weekend's deadly attack on Berlin's Pride Festival is dead. That story from Lisa Carton.
3: According to officials, officers shot and killed the 21-year-old man after he charged at them with a knife when they tried to arrest him. Authorities say one woman was killed and at least 29 others were injured Saturday night when the suspect drove a truck into a crowd and began attacking people with a machete near the Brandenburg Gate. Germany's interior minister told a news conference all the evidence points to an Islamist terror attack. I'm Lisa Carton.
1: The conflict between the U.S. and Iran is nearing 5 months, and a new survey of over 2,000 respondents shows that roughly 80% believe the Trump administration has struggled more than expected. Some 2 in 10 respondents of the CBS YouGov poll said the war has gone as smoothly as anticipated, while only 4% believe the administration's had an easier time. When President Trump and Israeli Prime Minister Benjamin Netanyahu launched the campaign in late February, Trump predicted it would take 4 to 6 weeks to dismantle Iran's nuclear and ballistic missile programs. The Odyssey was leaked online over the weekend. A high-quality bootleg copy of the film was posted on X and viewed by millions after a tweet went viral on Saturday. A post on X read, "Someone uploaded the Odyssey full movie on X. Can you believe it?" And that caused a storm of views on a post from a now-suspended account. The film reached over 2 million views within 2.5 hours. The streaming film was eventually replaced with a takedown notice. 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
4: Kicking off a new work week with mostly sunny skies and some toasty temperatures. That afternoon high expected to reach 91. Keep an eye to the sky. A couple of isolated showers, thunderstorms trying to kick up throughout the region once again. We'll stay partly cloudy, then Monday night down to 70 degrees for an overnight low. Temperatures just a touch cooler into Tuesday. We'll stay mostly sunny, reaching the upper 80s. Clear then Tuesday night and overnight lows mid-60s. I'm meteorologist Jason Laird.

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3: Kicking off a new work week with mostly sunny skies and some toasty temperatures. That afternoon high expected to reach 91. Keep an eye to the sky. A couple of isolated showers, thunderstorms trying to kick up throughout the region once again. We'll stay partly cloudy, then Monday night down to 70 degrees for an overnight low. Temperatures just a touch cooler into Tuesday. We'll stay mostly sunny, reaching the upper 80s. Clear then Tuesday night and overnight lows mid-60s. I'm meteorologist Jason Laird.
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0: NBC News Radio, I'm Mark Mayfield. The death toll is now 3 after a shooting near Seattle Space Needle Sunday evening. 4 others were injured when the shots rang out during the Bite of Seattle Festival, with the youngest of those victims just 2 years old. Israeli Prime Minister Benjamin Netanyahu will visit the White House this week as President Trump weighs his military options in Iran. Lisa Taylor has more.
1: Tuesday's meeting will mark the first face-to-face talks between the two since the Iran conflict began in late February. This comes as Trump says he's close to a decision on whether to launch a massive attack on Iran. Netanyahu will also attend the funeral of Senator Lindsey Graham during his trip to Washington, D.C. I'm Lisa Taylor.
0: And former FDA Commissioner Scott Gottlieb says the cyclosporiasis outbreak is actually not under control. He said during an appearance on Face the Nation that while the FDA has done well in tracing the issue to central Mexico and specific farms, the situation remains unresolved. Mark Mayfield, NBC News Radio.
2: Kicking off a new work week with mostly sunny skies and some toasty temperatures. That afternoon high expected to reach 91. Keep an eye to the sky. A couple of isolated showers, thunderstorms trying to kick up throughout the region once again. We'll stay partly cloudy then Monday night down to 70 degrees for an overnight low. Temperatures just a touch cooler into Tuesday. We'll stay mostly sunny, reaching the upper 80s. Clear then Tuesday night and overnight lows mid-60s. I'm meteorologist Jason Laird.
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6: Kicking off a new work week with mostly sunny skies and some toasty temperatures. That afternoon high expected to reach 91. Keep an eye to the sky. A couple of isolated showers, thunderstorms trying to kick up throughout the region once again. We'll stay partly cloudy then Monday night down to 70 degrees for an overnight low. Temperatures just a touch cooler into Tuesday. We'll stay mostly sunny, reaching the upper 80s. Clear then Tuesday night and overnight lows mid-60s. I'm meteorologist Jason Laird.
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You know the words. 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

0: NBC News Radio, I'm Mark Mayfield. A new poll shows many Americans believe the Trump administration has faced more challenges than expected in the ongoing conflict with Iran. The CBS News YouGov survey found about 80% of respondents say the nearly five-month war has not gone as smoothly as anticipated. Coming up in the business week ahead, interest rates will be in the spotlight. Tammy Trujillo reports.
1: The Federal Open Market Committee opens a two-day policy meeting on Tuesday with an announcement on its decision due the following day. Most analysts see the nation's central bank holding rates steady at 3.5 to 3.75%. However, some analysts aren't ready to rule out the possibility of a rate hike. Federal Reserve Chairman Kevin Warsh, who has pledged to get inflation back to the Fed's 2% target, is set to hold a press conference following Wednesday's announcement. I'm Tammy Trujillo.
0: And the death toll is now three after shooting near Seattle Space Needle on Sunday evening. Mark Mayfield, NBC News Radio.
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3: In sports, White Sox won Sunday. Cubs and Cards both lost. Sox beat the Astros 12-3, salvaging the last game of that three-game set in Chicago. Cubs lost 8-7 to the Pirates in Pittsburgh. The Cards lost 5-3 in 10 innings to the Reds. Cubs take on the Cards starting tonight in St. Louis. Sox host the Yankees. NFL training camps hit full swing this week. The Bears veterans report to camp tomorrow. WNBA still off on their All-Star break. The Sky return to action Thursday as they host the Sun. And Corey Helm won yesterday's Brickyard 400 NASCAR race.
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5: Kicking off a new work week with mostly sunny skies and some toasty temperatures. That afternoon high expected to reach 91. Keep an eye to the sky. A couple of isolated showers, thunderstorms trying to kick up throughout the region once again. We'll stay partly cloudy then Monday night down to 70 degrees for an overnight low. Temperatures just a touch cooler into Tuesday. We'll stay mostly sunny, reaching the upper 80s. Clear then Tuesday night and overnight lows mid-60s. I'm meteorologist Jason Laird.
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3: Showers and a few thunderstorms possible today. We have a low pressure system to our northwest and also a nearby stationary front. Upper 80s on the high and pretty humid today. Our heat index at about 100. For the overnight hours, scattered showers till about midnight, cloudy overnight, and we're dropping to about 70. Then we're back to sunny weather on Tuesday, and it will be quite a bit cooler. We'll be staying in the low 80s. I'm meteorologist Steve Hamilton.
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Well, I was down at a local beer joint with a few of the guys, with this cute little country girl called Maya. And boy, let me tell you, she was the prettiest thing I'd ever seen in a pair of boots. 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And that's when I realized that she was every cowboy's dream come true.

0: River Country, WIVR. That is Ella Langley and Riley Green. You look like you love me. Good morning and happy Monday. Here we are. It is Monday, the 27th of July. Can you believe we're going to start a new month later this week? Today is National Bagpipe Appreciation Day today, National Chicken Finger Day, and National Scotch Day, celebrating Scotch whiskey, Scotland's most important exported product. So there you go. Reasons to celebrate. I guess you could combine all those and have a bagpipe ceremony and eat your chicken fingers and have a glass of scotch on the side. Why not? As we get this Monday off and running, we're looking at partly sunny skies. There is a 50-50 shot of some rain this afternoon. It is going to be a hot one again. Yesterday was a hot one. Today, the heat continues with 90 degrees. Heat index today around 110. So keep that in mind. Hydrate if you are outside. The good news is, after another shot of rain this evening, it's supposed to cool off a little bit back into the 80s for a couple days. So we'll take that, but a hot one today with a heat advisory in effect till 9 tonight.
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0: NBC News Radio, I'm Michael Kastner. The death toll has risen to 3 following a mass shooting near Seattle's Space Needle on Sunday night. 4 others were injured when shots rang out during the Bite of Seattle Festival, with the youngest of those victims just 2 years old. Seattle Mayor Katie Wilson says a suspect was taken into custody, although it's still not known what led to the shooting. House Minority Leader Hakeem Jeffries is pushing affordability as the number one campaign issue heading into the midterm elections. Speaking at a campaign event Sunday in Pennsylvania, Jeffries said, "When you work hard and play by the rules, you should be able to live a middle-class life, a comfortable life, an affordable life, live a good life." Smashing Pumpkins are being honored with a star on the Hollywood Walk of Fame in 2027. The alternative rock band is among 32 entertainers selected for next year's Walk of Fame class. Michael Kastner, NBC News Radio.
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2: Showers and a few thunderstorms possible today. We have a low pressure system to our northwest and also a nearby stationary front. Upper 80s on the high and pretty humid today. Our heat index at about 100. For the overnight hours, scattered showers till about midnight, cloudy overnight, and we're dropping to about 70. Then we're back to sunny weather on Tuesday. It will be quite a bit cooler. We'll be staying in the low 80s. I'm meteorologist Steve Hamilton.
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0: River Country WIVR with Jordan Davis. Time to check sports on this Back to Reality Monday. We'll start with baseball. White Sox, the only of three teams that were winners between the Cubs, the Sox, and the Cardinals. Start first with the White Sox. They dominated the Astros 12-3 to salvage their series finale. Minnetaka Murakami led the way, going 3-for-5 with 2 home runs and 6 runs batted in. The White Sox host the Yankees tonight. In other news, the White Sox have acquired pitcher Jose Urquidy from the Pirates. Cubs could not sweep the Pirates. They made it close, though. 8-7, the final in Pittsburgh. Seiya Suzuki homered for the Cubs. They visit the Cardinals starting tonight. The Reds scored 3 in the top of the 10th to beat the Cardinals 5-3. The Cardinals 3-7 since All-Star break. The Cubs and Cardinals, again, will take the first of 4 games at Busch Stadium tonight. NFL training camps are off and running. The rookies reported over the weekend for the Bears. Veterans will report to camp tomorrow. And auto racing, Corey Heim won the Brickyard 400 at Indianapolis Motor Speedway.
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3: 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As the USDA prepares to change the way it collects data from farmers, some market analysts are reviewing last year's record corn crop figures from the agency, and many believe those bushels just aren't there. I'll have more after this. 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Back in January, the USDA's National Agricultural Statistics Service finalized the 2025 corn crop at a record 17 billion bushels. They got there by taking a record yield of 186.5 bushels per acre across 91.3 million harvested acres. Together, that beat the old record from 2023 by 1.7 billion bushels, with the harvested area growing 4.5 million acres between the July WASDE of 2025 and that final January figure. John Prishman, president of Blue Creek Commodities and Hedging in Fergus Falls, Minnesota, said the January numbers, quote, blindsided the market. Analysts had expected production to shrink, not grow, by another 269 million bushels. But those doubts really took hold this spring in the quarterly grain stocks reports. Arlen Suderman, chief commodities economist at Stone X, has been one of the loudest voices. After the June 30th report showed corn stocks more than 100 million bushels below expectations, Suderman said, quote, it suggests the USDA overstated the size of last year's crop after dealing with tough weather and pest incursions like southern rust in the Corn Belt. In Suderman's view, back-to-back quarterly stocks reports coming in light confirmed the overstatement of harvest, and he notes that USDA could quietly correct it on September 30th or wait until January, the way the agency trimmed the 2024 crop, while everyone's attention was on that in 2025. This concern has been amplified by recent changes to the feed and residual use category on the World Agricultural Supply and Demand Estimates. That category is the catch-all, where unaccounted for corn disappears. The July WASDE pushed that figure to a record 6.35 billion bushels. Suderman calls that number, quote, a huge outlier by historical standards. He believes if the crop was really 17 billion bushels last year, the feed and residual category has to come down. If it wasn't, the crop size number does. And if last year's carryover shrinks aggressively, those corn bulls could be back in the driver's seat in the commodity markets. If the USDA has overcounted corn production in 2025, they could fix that error at the end of September. And shrinking that record crop at a time when exports and ethanol demand are surging could be just what the corn market needs to push prices higher, perhaps in time for harvest. That's Farm Progress America, brought to you today by the Farm Progress Show. Get tickets and information at farmprogressshow.com. I'm Mike Pearson. Thanks for listening.
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River Country, WIVR, that is Lainey Wilson as we get this Monday off and running. A reminder that the Lake Village Presbyterian Church hosting an Illumination Station Vacation Bible School that starts today and goes through July 30th. More information is up on our website, WIVR1017.com. Lake Village Presbyterian Church, located at 9728 North 300 West in Lake Village, Indiana.

0: The latest and greatest in country, plus local news and weather. 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Heat advisory in effect for us till 9 tonight. Complete look at the forecast coming up. Checking your River Country news this Monday morning, I'm Rob West. National Weather Service has issued a heat advisory. It is in effect for us till 9 this evening. Weather Service says that we should have high temperatures today right around 90. The heat index, though, running 110 or so. They say that that kind of heat can cause heat illnesses. They remind you to drink plenty of water, stay out of the sun in air-conditioned areas as much as possible. They also suggest you check on your neighbors and relatives to make sure they're doing okay with the heat. With the high heat and humidity today, Kankakee County Sheriff's Department reminds you to keep an eye on the little ones and the pets.
1: Never leave a child or pet unattended inside a parked vehicle, even for just a few minutes. 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Heat-related illnesses can happen quickly, and children and pets are especially vulnerable because their bodies heat up much faster than adults. Before you lock your vehicle, always take a moment to check the back seat. 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Your quick actions could save a life. 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
0: That's Sheriff's Department Chief Deputy Trent Pikowski. On average, 37 children die each year in the United States after being trapped in a hot car. Jackpots for the Mega Millions and Powerball lotteries continue to soar. Mark Mayfield has the numbers.
2: Nearly $1.5 billion is going to be up for grabs this week. Saturday night's Powerball drawing failed to produce a big winner, so an estimated $633 million is on the line for Monday night. Meanwhile, Tuesday's Mega Millions jackpot jumped to $800 million since no tickets matched all six numbers in Friday's drawing. I'm Mark Mayfield.
3: NBC News Radio, I'm Michael Kastner. The death toll has risen to three following a mass shooting near Seattle's Space Needle on Sunday night. Four others were injured when shots rang out during the Bite of Seattle Festival, with the youngest of those victims just 2 years old. Seattle Mayor Katie Wilson says a suspect was taken into custody, although it's still not known what led to the shooting. House Minority Leader Hakeem Jeffries is pushing affordability as the number one campaign issue heading into the midterm elections. Speaking at a campaign event Sunday in Pennsylvania, Jeffries said, "When you work hard and play by the rules, you should be able to live a middle-class life, a comfortable life, an affordable life, live a good life." Smashing Pumpkins are being honored with a star on the Hollywood Walk of Fame in 2027. The alternative rock band is among 32 entertainers selected for next year's Walk of Fame class. Michael Kastner, NBC News Radio.
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0: In sports, White Sox won Sunday. Cubs and Cards both lost. Sox beat the Astros 12-3, salvaging the last game of that three-game set in Chicago. Cubs lost 8-7 to the Pirates in Pittsburgh. The Cards lost 5-3 in 10 innings to the Reds. Cubs take on the Cards starting tonight in St. Louis. Sox host the Yankees. NFL training camps hit full swing this week. The Bears veterans report to camp tomorrow. WNBA still off on their All-Star break. The Sky return to action Thursday as they host the Sun. And Corey Helm won yesterday's Brickyard 400 NASCAR race.
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6: Showers and a few thunderstorms possible today. We have a low pressure system to our northwest and also a nearby stationary front. Upper 80s on the high and pretty humid today. Our heat index at about 100. For the overnight hours, scattered showers till about midnight, cloudy overnight, and we're dropping to about 70. Then we're back to sunny weather on Tuesday, and it will be quite a bit cooler. We'll be staying in the low 80s. I'm meteorologist Steve Hamilton.
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7: Well, hello and happy Monday. Welcome to the start of the work week, final week of July. Yeah, new month coming up later this week. And the hot, sticky weather going to be with us for at least another day with that heat advisory in effect today. There is some cooler weather on deck after some rain, though. We'll talk about that coming up. Plus, today is National Chicken Finger Day. There are places that are offering some deals on chicken fingers. And a country legend who is no longer with us is being honored with a posthumous star on the Hollywood Walk of Fame. Who is it? We'll find out. We'll hear from that country legend, along with Luke Bryan and Chris Stapleton coming up for you this hour. Here to kick things off, Morgan Wallen and Ella Langley here on WIVR.

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Brian. It's Monday. It means we're going to pick a new River Country Listener of the Week. We'll be announcing that here in about 6 minutes or so. Chris Stapleton, getting us closer here on River Country, WIVR.

River Country, WIVR, that is music from Dylan Scott. Well, it's Monday. That means we pick another River Country Listener of the Week. And this week we salute Debbie Stump of Watseka. Debbie says, the on-air personalities are full of energy and you guys play the best songs. So we set Debbie up with gift certificates from all of our great Listener of the Week sponsors. Like Game On Bar and Grill in downtown Piatone, home of those delicious campfire burgers. You've got LK Tax Shop,

0: Debbie can see Kim and Carly and our friends there at LK Tax Shop on the Grange Road of Monique. And we set her up with the beverage bite to eat there at the Oliver's Bar and Grill with two locations in Bradley and Kankakee. And she listed some of her favorites on here. One of them, she says, anything by Jason Aldean. So tell you what, Debbie, we're going to play one just for you from Jason Aldean coming up. Debbie Stump of Watsika, our River Country Listener of the Week. If you'd like to be our next River Country Listener of the Week, just go to our website, WIBR1017.com. 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Tell us where you're from when you listen. Make sure you include some of your favorite artists or songs on there, because we'll play them if we pick you. Debbie, a big Jason Aldean fan. We've got one picked up just for her. And again, a big thank you to Debbie Stump of Watsika.
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River Country WIBR. I promised that song for our River Country listener of the week, Debbie Stump of Watseka. Debbie, thanks for listening. 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

River Country, WIVR, that is music from Dustin Lynch. Well, I see Waylon Jennings is going to be honored with a posthumous star on the Hollywood Walk of Fame. He'll be part of the 2027 class. The recognition comes as renewed interest in his music continues following the release of some archival recordings overseen by his son, Shooter Jennings. Shooter praised the Hollywood Chamber of Commerce and those who helped make the star possible, saying he is proud to see his father's legacy permanently recognized. Jennings will join a select group of country music legends already honored with a Walk of Fame star. Johnny Cash, Loretta Lynn, Dolly Parton, and some of the newer artists like Blake Shelton on there as well. Let's go ahead and play one from Waylon. Gonna have a star on the Hollywood Walk of Fame in 2027. Here is Waylon Jennings.

0: the latest and greatest in country, plus local news and weather. 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Heat advisory in effect for us till 9 o'clock tonight. Complete look at the forecast coming up. Checking your River Country News this Monday morning, I'm Rob West. National Weather Service has issued that heat advisory in effect for us till 9 this evening. Weather Service says we should see high temperatures today in the 90s with a heat index running about 110 or so. They say that that kind of heat can cause illnesses, remind you to drink plenty of water, stay out of the sun in air-conditioned areas as much as possible. They also suggest that you check with your neighbors and relatives, make sure that they're doing all right with the heat. The very young, the very old, and those with pre-existing conditions most susceptible to heat-related illnesses. Kankakee City Police say they've arrested a man after he allegedly tried to steal wire and other metal from a car wash. City Police say officers were called to the business in the 1100 block of South Washington Avenue on Thursday evening, July the 16th, where they were told someone was cutting wire and other metals from the property. When they got there, officers say they could hear a grinder cutting metal and found one person on the property. Second suspect took off on foot. Officers say they detained 36-year-old Paul M. Conklin of Kankakee. He allegedly told them he'd been given permission by an employee of the business to remove the utility pole and attached wiring from the property. The property owner said they were unaware of any agreement. After further investigation, city police arrested Conklin on various charges, including theft by deception and possession of burglary tools. If your Amazon package is late, we might know why. Moni firefighters called out early Sunday morning to a semi that was on fire on I-57 at Moni Manhattan Road. Firefighters say they were called out just after 3:30 yesterday morning. When they got there, they found fire and a rear set of tires had gotten into the trailer that was carrying packages from Amazon. Took about 45 minutes to put out the fire. U.S. Senate Democratic Whip Dick Durbin was in town Friday for a ribbon-cutting ceremony at a new point-of-care laboratory at Hippocrates Medical Clinic in downtown Kankakee.
1: It's really a breakthrough because this is a clinic which struggles to serve people who are uninsured and underinsured. They don't have a lot of money, but clearly they've been recognized nationally as a valuable asset to this community.
0: The laboratory, funded by the nonprofit healthcare access organization Heart to Heart International, officials say the new lab will significantly enhance the clinic's ability to provide rapid diagnostic testing and essential services to uninsured and underinsured residents throughout Kankakee County.
2: NBC News Radio, I'm Michael Kastner. The conflict between the U.S. and Iran is nearly 5 months old, and a new study finds around 80% believe the Trump administration has struggled more than expected. About 2 in 10 respondents of the CBS News YouGov poll said the war has gone as smoothly as anticipated. 3 people are dead after a mass shooting near Seattle Space Needle Sunday. 4 others were injured when shots rang out during the Bite of Seattle Festival, with the youngest of those victims just 2 years old. A suspect has been taken into custody. Carlos Beltran, Andrew Jones, and Jeff Kent have been inducted into the Baseball Hall of Fame. More from Tammy Trujillo.
3: Kent spoke during the ceremony in Cooperstown, New York.
4: 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It's going to be long after I sit back down. But standing up here with these guys sitting behind me, I've never felt more humbled and more grateful in my entire life.
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7: 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Kia Bradley wants to see you in a Kia. Well, earlier this month, the Olivet University men's basketball team earned the National Association of Basketball Coaches Team Academic Athletics Award for the 25-26 season. The ONU men's basketball team finished 19-10 overall with their 8th consecutive winning season. 3 days of racing coming back Labor Day weekend as the Kankakee River Valley Regatta returns September 4th through the 6th. 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Baseball, White Sox were winners. They salvaged the finale of their series with the Astros thanks to Minnetonka Murakami, who went 3-for-5 with 2 home runs and 6 runs batted in. White Sox visit the Yankees tonight. Sox also have acquired pitcher Jose Urquidy from the Pirates. Cubs fell short of their sweep of the Pirates. They lost 8-7. They're 5-4 since the break. Cubs visit St. Louis tonight. And the Reds scored 3 times in the top of the 10th to beat the Cardinals 5-3 in St. Louis. NFL training camps, rookies reported over the weekend. Veterans report for the Bears camp tomorrow. And Corey Heim won the Brickyard 400 yesterday at Indianapolis Motor Speedway.
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9: Showers and a few thunderstorms possible today. We have a low pressure system to our northwest and also a nearby stationary front. Upper 80s on the high and pretty humid today. Our heat index at about 100. For the overnight hours, scattered showers till about midnight, cloudy overnight, and we're dropping to about 70. Then we're back to sunny weather on Tuesday, and it will be quite a bit cooler. We'll be staying in the low 80s. I'm meteorologist Steve Hamilton.
7: 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It is 74 in Lowell, 74 in Bourbonnais.
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0: River Country, WIVR. What a great song there from Kenny Chesney. Don't blink. It's Roy Gregory. Don't blink because the weekend's over and boom, it's Monday. Yeah, it happens. All right, something to celebrate today if you're pulling at straws here. National Chicken Finger Day is today. There are several chains that have deals today. Places like Popeyes and Raising Cane's, 7-Eleven, Speedway have deals. And then check some of your local favorites as well. Today is National Chicken Finger Day. So here's a thought. Everybody has something different as far as a dipping sauce. So I'm wondering, what's your favorite dipping sauce? For me, it's hands down, slam dunk, honey mustard. I'm a big honey mustard fan, but I would certainly do them with barbecue sauce. My kids would tell you right away that would be an easy one too. Ranch dressing. But a lot of people like buffalo sauce and ketchup, and some people eat them plain. So interesting. What is your favorite dipping sauce for your chicken fingers? Me, it's easy. It's honey mustard. And if I'm real hungry and I have a bunch of them, it'll be honey mustard, maybe with a little barbecue in there too, but not mixed, just, you know, to spice up your selection. Happy National Chicken Fingers Day.
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5: Yes, it is Pioneer's 100th anniversary since 1926, when the company was first formed. 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For myself, it's my 52nd year since Atkins Seed was developed. A tribute is really deserved to Pioneer and to Henry Wallace, the individual that started the company. He perceived a problem of the yield plateau of corn and the public's general using open pollinated corn. 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
4: Yeah, going strong still with Pioneer, with the local dealership here as well. And if anybody wants to talk more about this, they can reach out.
5: 815-945-5113.
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4: I talked livestock earlier this month during the Livingston County Fair with Tasha Bunting. She's the Director of Commodity and Food Systems for Illinois Farm Bureau.
6: So a lot of conversation right now about New World screwworm and what's happening with throughout that in Illinois and throughout the U.S. Obviously, high path avian influenza kind of is hot and cold depending on the time of year and where we're at. So those are a couple of topics, but I also work really closely with other ag organizations and livestock groups as well. Fortunately, this year, we did not have a significant outbreak of high path avian influenza. So our poultry numbers and poultry exhibitors were able to bring things back to the fair. I know depending on the outbreak during the year, sometimes the state veterinarians determine it's the best health of the birds in order to not have them in close proximity to one another so that none of the disease can spread as quickly as what it sometimes will. So yeah, it's definitely good to see those exhibitors back with all of their poultry and being able to do what they've been working on throughout the year.
4: Our thanks to Tasha Bunting for talking to us, Director of Commodities and Food Systems for the Illinois Farm Bureau. This has been Central Illinois Today. I'm Kent Kasson.
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0: the latest and greatest in country, plus local news and weather. 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Heat advisory in effect for us till 9 tonight. Complete look at the forecast coming up. Checking your River Country news this Monday morning, I'm Rob West. National Weather Service has issued a heat advisory. It is in effect for us till 9 o'clock this evening. Weather Service says we're going to have high temperatures today in the 90s, heat index about 110 or so. They say that kind of heat can cause heat illness. They remind you to drink plenty of water, stay out of the sun in air-conditioned areas as much as possible. They also suggest you check on your neighbors and relatives, make sure they're doing all right with the heat. The very young, the very old, those with pre-existing conditions most susceptible to heat-related illnesses. Manhattan firefighters were called to a rollover crash Saturday in the 13,000 block of Smith Road. When they got there, firefighters say they found a car that had gone off the roadway was laying on its roof with the driver trapped inside. Firefighters got the driver out of the car, took them to the hospital in critical condition, caused the crash under investigation. Let's find out now what's going on overhead this week with our notable night sky news. Here's Madeline Shepley, astronomy professor and director of the Strickler Planetarium at Olivet.
1: This evening would be a great time to observe the garnet-colored star Mu Cephei, a star in the house-shaped constellation of Cepheus. You can see it in the bottom of the house-shaped configuration with the naked eye under good conditions, but binoculars or a telescope can help you better see the interesting color. Then, Wednesday is the full moon of the month, and if you want to truly appreciate the features of the moon, binoculars or simple telescope will bring them out well. Then, the mornings this week will be an excellent time to view the pre-dawn Delta Aquarii meteor shower, a meteor shower from a comet. However, the full moon will make it harder to see them and make it even more imperative to be in a dark area to spot them. If you have trouble with these or don't like waking up early, you can also try for the brighter Alpha Capricornid meteor shower this week in the evenings, which are more prone to fireballs. Then finally, on Saturday, Saturn will return to the evening sky. From Olivet Nazarene University, this is Madeline Shepley.
2: NBC News Radio, I'm Michael Kastner. The conflict between the U.S. and Iran is nearly 5 months old, and a new study finds around 80% believe the Trump administration has struggled more than expected. About 2 in 10 respondents of the CBS News YouGov poll said the war has gone as smoothly as anticipated. 3 people are dead after a mass shooting near Seattle Space Needle Sunday. 4 others were injured when shots rang out during the Bite of Seattle festival, with the youngest of those victims just 2 years old. A suspect has been taken into custody. Carlos Beltran, Andrew Jones, and Jeff Kent have been inducted into the Baseball Hall of Fame. More from Tammy Trujillo.
3: Kent spoke during the ceremony in Cooperstown, New York.
4: Baseball was here long before me. It's going to be long after I sit back down. But standing up here with these guys sitting behind me, I've never felt more humbled and more grateful in my entire life.
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0: In sports, White Sox won Sunday. Cubs and Cards both lost. Sox beat the Astros 12-3, salvaging the last game of that 3-game set in Chicago. Cubs lost 8-7 to the Pirates in Pittsburgh. The Cards lost 5-3 in 10 innings to the Reds. Cubs take on the Cards starting tonight in St. Louis. Sox host the Yankees. NFL training camps hit full swing this week. The Bears veterans report to camp tomorrow. WNBA still off on their All-Star break. The Sky return to action Thursday as they host the Sun. And Corey Helm won yesterday's Brickyard 400 NASCAR race.
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7: Showers and a few thunderstorms possible today. We have a low pressure system to our northwest and also a nearby stationary front. Upper 80s on the high and pretty humid today. Our heat index at about 100. For the overnight hours, scattered showers till about midnight, cloudy overnight, and we're dropping to about 70. Then we're back to sunny weather on Tuesday. It will be quite a bit cooler. We'll be staying in the low 80s. I'm meteorologist Steve Hamilton.
8: 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It is 73 in Chaban, 74 in Bradley.
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8: Well, hello and happy Monday. Yeah, you did it. You made it through the weekend. And here we go. Back to reality on a hot, sticky day today. Yeah, that's one of those, if you have to be outside, then drink plenty of water, because we've got that heat advisory in effect through the day. Going to be a hot, sticky one. And as we get things rolling, we're going to put a smile on your face today with today's edition of Quarter After Laughter. Steve Trevino, our featured comedian, he wants to raise kids the way he was raised, and he explains his reasoning, which I have to say I agree with. Great Quarter After Laughter, Steve Trevino, coming up here at 7:15, along with Megan Barone and a guy who's going to be at the Watsika Family Festival coming up next month. Details coming up. Here's Bailey Zimmerman.

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till his nuggets were gone. A green traffic light turned straight to red. I hit my brakes and mumbled under my breath. His fries went a-flying and his orange drink covered his lap.

Going to be part of the entertainment at this year's Watsika Family Fest next month. Rodney going to be there with Montgomery Gentry's Eddie Montgomery, August 29th. Details at Watsika. 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You stay-

0: River Country, WIBR, Riley Green's latest, Think As You Drunk. It's National Chicken Fingers Day. Our Roy Gregory poll of the day, what is your favorite dipping sauce with your chicken fingers? I definitely, without question, honey mustard, number one. I would say barbecue would be a distant second for me. Kimberly chimed in with ranch or barbecue. And it could be ranch. I know for my kids, it's definitely ranch. They put ranch on everything. Ketchup, buffalo sauce, mustard, or no sauce. Do you like your chicken fingers plain? Chime in on our River Country Facebook page. Our Roy Gregory poll of the day on this National Chicken Finger Day. What is your favorite dipping sauce for your chicken fingers?
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2: And I want to raise my kids the way I grew up, but that'll never happen. Too much has changed. Right? Too much has changed. My son can watch cartoons on that damn tablet as he wants forever. And all I had growing up was Saturday morning. And I don't know about you, but I was awake before the TV came back on the air. And all of you in your 20s right now, you're going, wait, what the f-? Yeah, when we were kids, the TV would end. At night, a flag would come up. And the whole house would be like, ah, f- it, go to bed, that's it. And all the experiences I had growing up that my son will never have, right? My son will never know what it's like to sit on the kitchen floor talking to your girlfriend all night because the only phone in the house was stuck to the wall. And my son will never know the feeling of my dad getting on the other line.
3: That's enough, go to bed.
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9: Showers and a few thunderstorms possible today. We have a low pressure system to our northwest and also a nearby stationary front. Upper 80s on the high and pretty humid today. Our heat index at about 100. For the overnight hours, scattered showers till about midnight, cloudy overnight, and we're dropping to about 70. Then we're back to sunny weather on Tuesday. It will be quite a bit cooler. We'll be staying in the low 80s. I'm meteorologist Steve Hamilton.
0: Thank you, Steve. 75 in Grant Park. It is 76 already in Kankakee.
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It's supposed to be cooler Wednesday, too. Here's Lainey Wilson.

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0: The latest and greatest in country, plus local news and weather. Heat advisory in effect for us till 9 tonight. Complete look at the forecast coming up. Checking your River Country News this Monday morning, I'm Rob West. National Weather Service has issued a heat advisory. It is in effect for us till 9 this evening. Weather Service says that we should have high temperatures today right around 90. The heat index, though, running 110 or so. They say that that kind of heat could cause heat illnesses. They remind you to drink plenty of water, stay out of the sun in air-conditioned areas as much as possible. They also suggest you check on your neighbors and relatives to make sure they're doing okay with the heat. With the high heat and humidity today, Kankakee County Sheriff's Department reminds you to keep an eye on the little ones and the pets.
1: Never leave a child or pet unattended inside a parked vehicle, even for just a few minutes. 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Your quick actions could save a life. 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
0: That's Sheriff's Department Chief Deputy Trent Pikowski. On average, 37 children die each year in the United States after being trapped in a hot car. Jackpots for the Mega Millions and Powerball lotteries continue to soar. Mark Mayfield has the numbers.
2: Nearly $1.5 billion is going to be up for grabs this week. Saturday night's Powerball drawing failed to produce a big winner, so an estimated $633 million is on the line for Monday night. Meanwhile, Tuesday's Mega Millions jackpot jumped to $800 million since no tickets matched all six numbers in Friday's drawing. I'm Mark Mayfield.
3: NBC News Radio, I'm Michael Kastner. A mass shooting at a Seattle food festival has left three people dead, four others injured. It happened as thousands were gathered Sunday night for the Bite of Seattle near the city's iconic Space Needle. Police have arrested one suspect. They're still searching for a second. As the conflict between the U.S. and Iran approaches 5 months, a new survey of over 2,000 respondents shows that roughly 80% believe the Trump administration has struggled more than expected. About 2 in 10 respondents of the CBS News YouGov poll said the war has gone as smoothly as anticipated. Former FDA Commissioner Scott Gottlieb says the agency does not yet have the cyclosporiasis outbreak under control. More from Mark Mayfield.
2: He said during an appearance on Face the Nation that while the FDA has done well in tracing the issue to Central Mexico and specific farms, the situation remains unresolved.
3: Michael Kastner, NBC News Radio.
4: 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Kia Bradley wants to see you in a Kia. 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Baseball, White Sox were winners, Cubs and the Cardinals losers. White Sox salvaged the finale of their series with the Astros thanks to Minnetaka Murakami, who led the way with 2 home runs and 6 runs batted in. Next up, the White Sox host the Yankees. Cubs could not get the sweep. They fell short in their 8-7 loss in Pittsburgh. Cubs will take on the Cardinals tonight in St. Louis. The Reds scored 3 runs in the top of the 10th to beat the Cardinals 5-3. NFL training camps are off and running with the rookies reporting for the Bears over the weekend. Veterans will report to camp tomorrow. And Corey Heim wins the Brickyard 400 at Indianapolis Motor Speedway.
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6: Showers and a few thunderstorms possible today. We have a low pressure system to our northwest and also a nearby stationary front. Upper 80s on the high and pretty humid today. Our heat index at about 100.
7: For the overnight hours, scattered showers till about midnight, cloudy overnight, and we're dropping to about 70. Then we're back to sunny weather on Tuesday, and it will be quite a bit cooler. We'll be staying in the low 80s. I'm meteorologist Steve Hamilton.
4: 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Already it's hot and sticky. 75 in Manteno, 76 in Bradley.
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0: River Country, WIVR. Makes me cringe every time I listen to that song. I'm sorry. You shouldn't be damaging someone's vehicle no matter what happens. That's what I always say. Carrie Underwood. You know, it's interesting that we catch ourselves when you get older and you have kids and you're catching yourselves doing some things that your parents used to say to you when you were a kid. And you're like, oh, man, how did that happen? A lot of those things are good, of course. But there is like one stupid thing that somehow I passed down from my parents. And I think about it now and I'm like, man, was I stupid. And one of them is having air conditioning but not turning it on to save money. When my kids were little, I was one of those mean dads. I had what I called the 90-70 rule for air conditioning. It had to be 90 during the day, 70 or over at night to turn on the AC. I laugh about it now because there's no way I would ever go through the summer without air conditioning unless it's like 70 or below. My air's pretty much on all the time. And I live in a older house. My house was built in 1910. So I have window air. I do not have central air. I wish I did have central air. And I looked into doing it, but there's just... the cost was just too much because of some things that were done in the house and, you know, et cetera, et cetera. But each child, they're not children anymore. They're adults now. But the kids who are with me, Peyton and Aaron, they have their own air conditioning in their rooms, their wall units, so they can control the temperatures of their rooms. I've got a big, big air unit down in the basement that handles the living room and kitchen area and the hallway. But, yeah, I used to have that stupid 90-70 rule. I look back at that now, I was like, man, what a mean dad I was. Now, there's no way. And a lot of it has to do with my dog, Nico, too. Nico is a Samoyed. If you know what a Samoyed is, he's a big, white, fluffy dog. It's like wearing a winter coat. He doesn't like the summer, trust me. So I got to keep the house cool for him, especially during the day.
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George Burge and Luke Bryan, and speaking of taking a ride, you want to take a ride to Perry Farm Park this Sunday for one of my favorite car shows. 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When I had my Saline Mustang, I was out there a couple times. I actually won a trophy one time that I was out there, and boy, do I miss that Mustang. Oh. At any rate, you can find out more at northernmustangcorral.org. Vehicle registration information, all happening. It's supposed to be cooler, too. 80s, maybe even 70s by Sunday. And that's 35th annual Mustang and Ford car. So they have other cars there, too. It's not just Mustangs and Fords. I remember some Challengers there, different cars. So if you love classic cars, Sunday, Perry Farm Park, the place to be for the big Mustang and Ford car show. More info up on our website, WIBR1017.com.

0: 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Choose IMH. Heat advisory in effect for us till 9 tonight. Complete look at the forecast coming up. Checking your River Country news this Monday morning, I'm Rob West. National Weather Service has issued that heat advisory in effect for us till 9 this evening. Weather Service says we should see high temperatures today in the 90s with a heat index running about 110 or so. They say that that kind of heat can cause illnesses, remind you to drink plenty of water, stay out of the sun in air-conditioned areas as much as possible. They also suggest that you check with your neighbors and relatives, make sure that they're doing all right with the heat. The very young, the very old, and those with pre-existing conditions most susceptible to heat-related illnesses. Kankakee City Police say they've arrested a man after he allegedly tried to steal wire and other metal from a car wash. City Police say officers were called to the business in the 1100 block of South Washington Avenue on Thursday evening, July the 16th, where they were told someone was cutting wire and other metals from the property. When they got there, officers say they could hear a grinder cutting metal and found one person on the property. Second suspect took off on foot. Officers say they detained 36-year-old Paul M. Conklin of Kankakee. He allegedly told them he'd been given permission by an employee of the business to remove the utility pole and attached wiring from the property. The property owner said they were unaware of any agreement. After further investigation, city police arrested Conklin on various charges, including theft by deception and possession of burglary tools. If your Amazon package is late, we might know why. Moni firefighters called out early Sunday morning to a semi that was on fire on I-57 at Moni Manhattan Road. Firefighters say they were called out just after 3:30 yesterday morning. When they got there, they found fire and a rear set of tires had gotten into the trailer that was carrying packages from Amazon. Took about 45 minutes to put out the fire. U.S. Senate Democratic Whip Dick Durbin was in town Friday for a ribbon-cutting ceremony at a new point-of-care laboratory at Hippocrates Medical Clinic in downtown Kankakee.
1: It's really a breakthrough because this is a clinic which struggles to serve people who are uninsured and underinsured. They don't have a lot of money, but clearly they've been recognized nationally as a valuable asset to this community.
0: The laboratory, funded by the nonprofit healthcare access organization Heart to Heart International, officials say the new lab will significantly enhance the clinic's ability to provide rapid diagnostic testing and essential services to uninsured and underinsured residents throughout Kankakee County.
2: NBC News Radio, I'm Michael Kastner. A mass shooting at a Seattle food festival has left three people dead, four others injured. It happened as thousands were gathered Sunday night for the Bite of Seattle near the city's iconic Space Needle. Police have arrested one suspect. They're still searching for a second. As the conflict between the U.S. and Iran approaches 5 months, a new survey of over 2,000 respondents shows that roughly 80% believe the Trump administration has struggled more than expected. About 2 in 10 respondents of the CBS News YouGov poll said the war has gone as smoothly as anticipated. Former FDA Commissioner Scott Gottlieb says the agency does not yet have the cyclosporiasis outbreak under control. More from Mark Mayfield.
3: He said during an appearance on Face the Nation that while the FDA has done well in tracing the issue to Central Mexico and specific farms, the situation remains unresolved.
2: Michael Kastner, NBC News Radio.
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0: In sports, White Sox won Sunday. Cubs and Cards both lost. Sox beat the Astros 12-3, salvaging the last game of that three-game set in Chicago. Cubs lost 8-7 to the Pirates in Pittsburgh. The Cards lost 5-3 in 10 innings to the Reds. Cubs take on the Cards starting tonight in St. Louis. Sox host the Yankees. NFL training camps hit full swing this week. The Bears veterans report to camp tomorrow. WNBA still off on their All-Star break. The Sky return to action Thursday as they host the Sun. And Corey Helm won yesterday's Brickyard 400 NASCAR race.
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6: Showers and a few thunderstorms possible today. We have a low pressure system to our northwest and also a nearby stationary front. Upper 80s on the high and pretty humid today. Our heat index at about 100. For the overnight hours, scattered showers till about midnight, cloudy overnight, and we're dropping to about 70. Then we're back to sunny weather on Tuesday. It will be quite a bit cooler. We'll be staying in the low 80s. I'm meteorologist Steve Hamilton.
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7: Well, good morning and happy Monday. Roy Gregory getting you off on this, getting you off on the right foot with this scorching Monday. We've got a heat advisory in effect. The good news is, after some rain comes into play late this afternoon and tonight, we're going to cool off into the 80s, maybe even see some upper 70s on deck for the weekend. So hang in there. We got to get through a hot one today, but we're going to try to get you there. Today in country music history, we're going to take you back to July 27th, 1990. Garth Brooks was number one with a song that is considered by many to be his signature song. Written by his friend Tony Arata, it was a key track on his self-titled album, Garth Brooks. The song, The Dance, who Garth has said on more than one occasion, it's his favorite song also to perform. Here is Garth Brooks on River Country, WIVR.

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River Country, WIVR, Taylor Swift from the Toy Story 5 soundtrack. Coming up, we'll check our River Country Birthday Club. Lots of people celebrating today, and a lot of sports celebrities on this list as well. That coming up in 6 minutes.

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4: 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Today is the 27th of July. Lots of people celebrating. We have Mary Reynolds Horahan of Bradley. Happy birthday, Mary. Leslie Potter and Jessica Potter of Pontiac. That's a lot of P's in there. At any rate, Leslie and Jessica in Pontiac, happy birthday. Aiden Stearns of Bourbonnais on the birthday club today, and so is Gloria Kuipers of Gilman. You share birthdays with a few sports celebrities today. Olympic gold medal winning figure skater Peggy Fleming is 78. Former infielder Alex Rodriguez is 49. And Major League Baseball pitcher Max Scherzer is 42 today. If you'd like to be recognized on your birthday, drop us a line. You can do that through our website, WIBR1017.com. And when you do that, you could also win our weekly prize package. And this week, Aiden Stearns of Bourbonnais, who just happens to be celebrating a birthday today. Aiden, happy birthday. He gets the goodies from our friends at Bussy and Reek Flowers and Gifts, Brookmont Bowling, and our noble Dairy Queens. And if it's your birthday today, happy birthday to you too.
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River Country, WIVR, that is a whiskey drink from Jason Aldean. I know, Monday is always a little harder to get started, especially when it's going to be a scorching Monday. But there is something you can do that'll make you feel better and help someone else. The American Red Cross says they're down about 25% on blood drives during the summer. And they need to replenish the supply. And there are two different blood drives going on at Northfield Square Mall in Bourbonnais. Today is one from 1 to 6. The other one is this Thursday, the 30th, from 11 till 5. And if you're interested in giving the gift of life, donating blood, you can make an appointment and find the Red Cross blood drive near you at redcrossblood.org. And again, they say that summertime, they're always low on their blood supply, and you can help by donating blood at the Northfield Square Mall today from 1 to 6, Thursday 11 to 5, and all the details also up on our website, WIVR1017.com. Up next, Zach.

0: the latest and greatest in country, plus local news and weather. This news brought to you by Riverside Healthcare, where well is within reach. Heat advisory in effect for us till 9 tonight. Complete look at the forecast coming up. Checking your River Country news this Monday morning, I'm Rob West. National Weather Service has issued a heat advisory. It is in effect for us till 9 this evening. Weather Service says that we should have high temperatures today right around 90. The heat index, though, running 110 or so. They say that that kind of heat can cause heat illnesses. They remind you to drink plenty of water, stay out of the sun in air-conditioned areas as much as possible. They also suggest you check on your neighbors and relatives to make sure they're doing okay with the heat. With the high heat and humidity today, Kankakee County Sheriff's Department reminds you to keep an eye on the little ones and the pets.
1: Never leave a child or pet unattended inside a parked vehicle, even for just a few minutes. 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
0: That's Sheriff's Department Chief Deputy Trent Pikowski. On average, 37 children die each year in the United States after being trapped in a hot car. Jackpots for the Mega Millions and Powerball lotteries continue to soar. Mark Mayfield has the numbers.
2: Nearly $1.5 billion is going to be up for grabs this week. Saturday night's Powerball drawing failed to produce a big winner, so an estimated $633 million is on the line for Monday night. Meanwhile, Tuesday's Mega Millions jackpot jumped to $800 million since no tickets matched all six numbers in Friday's drawing. I'm Mark Mayfield.
3: NBC News Radio, I'm Michael Kastner. President Trump will host Israeli Prime Minister Benjamin Netanyahu at the White House this week as the war with Iran continues. Tuesday's meeting will mark the first face-to-face talks between the two since the Iran conflict began in late February. Three people are dead following a mass shooting in Seattle Sunday night. Four others were injured when shots rang out during the Bite of Seattle festival, with the youngest of those victims just 2 years old. Seattle's mayor says a suspect was taken into custody. Firefighters in France and Spain are struggling to contain massive wildfires. Correspondent William Denslow has been out with firefighters in France.
4: We could see just how quickly things move from what is just small little embers in just a matter of moments, huge fires enveloping the pine trees all around this region. That just gives you a sense of how difficult these blazes are to contain.
3: Michael Kastner, NBC News Radio.
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7: 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Well, earlier this month, Olivet Nazarene University's men's basketball team earned the National Association of Basketball Coaches Team Academic Excellence Award for the 25-26 season. The ONU men's basketball team finished with an overall record of 19-10, their eighth consecutive winning season. We've got the Kankakee River Valley Regatta coming up. 3 days of racing, September 4th through the 6th. 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Baseball, Cubs failed to sweep the Pirates. They lost 8-7 in the finale. Next up, the Cubs traveled to St. Louis to take on the Cardinals. The Reds scored three runs in the top of the 10th. They beat the Cardinals 5-3. Those teams, by the way, open up a four-game series at Busch Stadium tonight. White Sox salvaged the last of their games against Houston thanks to Minnetaka Murakami, who had two home runs and six runs batted in. Next up, the White Sox take on the Yankees. NFL training camps off and running. The Bears rookies reported over the weekend. Veterans will report to camp tomorrow. And Corey Heim won the Brickyard 400 race at Indianapolis Motor Speedway yesterday.
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9: Showers and a few thunderstorms possible today. We have a low-pressure system to our northwest and also a nearby stationary front. Upper 80s on the high and pretty humid today. Our heat index at about 100. For the overnight hours, scattered showers till about midnight, cloudy overnight, and we're dropping to about 70. Then we're back to sunny weather on Tuesday, and it will be quite a bit cooler. We'll be staying in the low 80s. I'm meteorologist Steve Hamilton.
7: Thank you, Steve. It's hot and sticky already. 77 in Moment, 77 in Kankakee, and since we're under another heat advisory today, we thought we'd do a summer-related question. Talking about things that probably melt in your car. Yeah, your chance to win is coming up.

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0: River Country, WIVR, Tim McGraw, turning back the clock into the 90s for that one on a hot, hot summer Monday. Another heat advisory in effect till 9 tonight. It is going to be a scorcher, temperatures in the 90s, but with the heat index, it's going to feel like 110. It already, you can just feel it. You walk outside, you know it's going to be a hot one today. So perfect day to think about some ice cream from our noble Dairy Queens in Kankakee Moments, Mantino and Bourbonnais. We have a summer-related question. Of course, Dairy Queen has those blizzards inspired by the World Cup soccer matches. They've got the strawberry mango, mochi blizzard, the Biscoff cookie blizzard, and Mexican-style hot chocolate blizzard. And they've got others available at your noble Dairy Queens. So this is the question today. We're talking chocolate, but we're talking chocolate in the heat, which usually is not a good thing unless it's frozen. Which melts faster in the sun, white chocolate or dark chocolate? You got a 50-50 chance here. Which melts faster in the sun, white chocolate or dark chocolate? Give us a call with your guess if you have not won in the past 30 days here on River Country. We'd like to set you up with some ice cream. The number's 800-656-1017.
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5: Showers and a few thunderstorms possible today. We have a low pressure system to our northwest and also a nearby stationary front. Upper 80s on the high and pretty humid today. Our heat index at about 100. For the overnight hours, scattered showers till about midnight, cloudy overnight, and we're dropping to about 70. Then we're back to sunny weather on Tuesday. It will be quite a bit cooler. We'll be staying in the low 80s. I'm meteorologist Steve Hamilton.
0: Thank you, Steve. Already you can feel it's going to be a hot one for sure. 78 in Kentland. It is 79 in Bradley. All right, so I was fooled by this question. I'll be honest with you. I read this today. That's why I pulled it out. Because you know how they tell you when it's like one of these days where it's really hot and you have to be outside? You know how they tell you to wear white or like bright clothing to reflect the sun? So I'm thinking, okay, so which one would melt faster, white chocolate or dark chocolate? My thought would be dark chocolate. You know, it's dark. That's not it. So if that was my guess, this is what I'd get. It is white chocolate. White chocolate melts faster in the sun. It doesn't take long for anything to melt. Let me tell you, I was golfing a couple weeks ago over at Aspen Ridge on the last time it was like really hot and we had the heat advisories, and somebody had left a Snickers bar on the seat of the golf cart. I picked that up and it was just like liquid inside. Thankfully they didn't open it and I was able to throw it away. It did make like a huge mess, but it doesn't take long. It is so hot and it's going to be that way, so just be careful. especially if you have kids or animals and you're, you know, don't ever leave them in the car. Take them with you. Make sure you're nice and cool today. And if you have any neighbors, check on them today because, yeah, it's going to be a hot one. Here's Justin Moore on River Country. Hey, hey.

Justin Moore. Big thank you to our River Country McDonald's Workplace of the Week. Platinum Auto Spa, 1911 North State Route 50 in Bourbon A. They were nominated by Thomas Kopp. Thomas and some of his coworkers get some delicious food from our JJC and Lindman Family McDonald's. 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And again, a big thank you to Thomas and our friends at Platinum Auto Spa and Bourbon A, our River Country McDonald's Workplace of the Week.

0: 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Heat advisory in effect for us until 9 o'clock tonight. Complete look at the forecast coming up. Checking your River Country news this Monday morning, I'm Rob West. National Weather Service has issued a heat advisory. It is in effect for us till 9 o'clock this evening. Weather Service says we're going to have high temperatures today in the 90s, heat index about 110 or so. They say that kind of heat can cause heat illness. They remind you to drink plenty of water, stay out of the sun in air-conditioned areas as much as possible. They also suggest you check on your neighbors and relatives, make sure they're doing all right with the heat. The very young, the very old, those with pre-existing conditions most susceptible to heat-related illnesses. Manhattan firefighters were called to a rollover crash Saturday in the 13,000 block of Smith Road. When they got there, firefighters say they found a car that had gone off the roadway was laying on its roof with the driver trapped inside. Firefighters got the driver out of the car, took them to the hospital in critical condition, caused the crash under investigation. Let's find out now what's going on overhead this week with our notable night sky news. Here's Madeline Shepley, astronomy professor and director of the Strickler Planetarium at Olivet.
1: This evening would be a great time to observe the garnet-colored star Mu Cephei, a star in the house-shaped constellation of Cepheus. You can see it in the bottom of the house-shaped configuration with the naked eye under good conditions, but binoculars or a telescope can help you better see the interesting color. Then, Wednesday is the full moon of the month, and if you want to truly appreciate the features of the moon, binoculars or simple telescope will bring them out well. Then, the mornings this week will be an excellent time to view the pre-dawn Delta Aquarii meteor shower, a meteor shower from a comet. However, the full moon will make it harder to see them and make it even more imperative to be in a dark area to spot them. If you have trouble with these or don't like waking up early, you can also try for the brighter Alpha Capricorni meteor shower this week in the evenings, which are more prone to fireballs. Then finally, on Saturday, Saturn will return to the evening sky. From Olivet Nazarene University, this is Madeline Shepley.
2: NBC News Radio, I'm Michael Kastner. President Trump will host Israeli Prime Minister Benjamin Netanyahu at the White House this week as the war with Iran continues. Tuesday's meeting will mark the first face-to-face talks between the two since the Iran conflict began in late February. Three people are dead following a mass shooting in Seattle Sunday night. Four others were injured when shots rang out during the Bite of Seattle festival, with the youngest of those victims just 2 years old. Seattle's mayor says a suspect was taken into custody. Firefighters in France and Spain are struggling to contain massive wildfires. Correspondent William Denslow has been out with firefighters in France.
3: We could see just how quickly things move from what is just small little embers in just a matter of moments, huge fires enveloping the pine trees all around this region. That just gives you a sense of how difficult these blazes are to contain.
2: Michael Kastner, NBC News Radio.
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0: In sports, White Sox won Sunday. Cubs and Cards both lost. Sox beat the Astros 12-3, salvaging the last game of that three-game set in Chicago. Cubs lost 8-7 to the Pirates in Pittsburgh. The Cards lost 5-3 in 10 innings to the Reds. Cubs take on the Cards starting tonight in St. Louis. Sox host the Yankees. NFL training camps hit full swing this week. The Bears veterans report to camp tomorrow. WNBA still off on their All-Star break. The Sky return to action Thursday as they host the Sun. And Corey Helm won yesterday's Brickyard 400 NASCAR race. That is a look at news and sports here on this Monday. Have a good rest of your day. Be safe, everybody. I'm Rob West.
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8: Showers and a few thunderstorms possible today. We have a low pressure system to our northwest and also a nearby stationary front. Upper 80s on the high and pretty humid today. Our heat index at about 100. For the overnight hours, scattered showers till about midnight, cloudy overnight, and we're dropping to about 70. Then we're back to sunny weather on Tuesday. It will be quite a bit cooler. We'll be staying in the low 80s. I'm meteorologist Steve Hamilton.
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9: Well, hello and happy Monday. It's Roy Gregory getting you ready to roll on a hot, scorching Monday. Coming up this hour, we'll tell you what country star, who is no longer with us, is going to get a star on the Hollywood Walk of Fame, who can really thank his son for doing so. We'll explain coming up. Jason Aldean is keeping Morgan Wallen from some Billboard chart milestones. We'll tell you what's happening with them and that friendly rivalry. And coming up today is National Chicken Fingers Day, our poll of the day. What do you put on your chicken fingers? What dipping sauce? Go to our River Country Facebook page and chime in. A lot of them I didn't think about that we're adding to that list. Here's Ellen Langley on River Country. Just

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The biggest country playlist is on 101.7, 103.7, 96.1 WIVR.

River Country WIVR. That is music from Jake Owen. Yeah, definitely Barefoot Blue Jean Nights for sure. Court Street Ford and the Minley Auto Group hosting their Back to School Jam backpack giveaway this Saturday. That's from 11 till 3 at Court Street Ford. They're on Latham Drive in Bourbonnais. They will be giving away 500 backpacks filled with school supplies to local students. How cool is that? Plus, they're going to have bounce houses, hot dogs, hamburgers, snow cones, cotton candy, pony rides, petting zoo, free haircuts, and lots of activities. What a great event. That's at Court Street Ford this Saturday, 11 till 3. The backpacks distributed while supplies last, so arrive early as Court Street Ford supports the Kankakee County students. And more information on the event up on our website, WIVR1017.com. 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
1: Yeah, baby. Let's go.

0: Yeah. That's right. River Country WIVR with music from Chris Jansen. All right, our Roy Gregory poll of the day today is today National Chicken Finger Day. What's your favorite dipping sauce for your chicken fingers? Number one, as far as votes are concerned, are ranch dressing, which my kids put ranch on everything. So I could see that. Ranch is number one in the voting. Honey mustard is number two. Barbecue sauce is number three. And if you go through the complete list of all the folks who responded, you've got buffalo sauce on there. Debbie suggested that. Denise suggested Western dressing. See, this is what I like, because there are no wrong answers here. I always like to hear what people dip their chicken fingers in. Denise also says that her daughter, Emily, uses nacho cheese with her chicken fingers. Some other ones that were not on my initial list, white gravy by Kelly. And then Lorinda suggested a mixture of ranch and marinara sauce. So I could see combining a couple of these, but for the number one dipping sauce, ranch, number one, followed by honey mustard and barbecue. You can chime in on our River Country Facebook page for today's Chicken Fingers poll of the day.
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5: Showers and a few thunderstorms possible today. We have a low pressure system to our northwest and also a nearby stationary front. Upper 80s on the high and pretty humid today. Our heat index at about 100. For the overnight hours, scattered showers till about

0: midnight, cloudy overnight, and we're dropping to about 70. Then we're back to sunny weather on Tuesday, and it will be quite a bit cooler. We'll be staying in the low 80s. I'm meteorologist Steve Hamilton.
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River Country WIVR taking you to Texas here on this Monday with Blake Shelton. The peaches are back. The Flam Orchards Peach Truck Tour returns to the area this Friday. They'll be at the Tractor Supply parking lot in Kankakee from 3 to 5. And Denny Case will be there. Denny's got tickets to Holiday World in Santa Claus, Indiana. The last chance to take the kids to have some summer fun. Plus, you can check out those tree-ripened Illinois peaches. Southern Illinois is where those are grown. And they are perfect for eating fresh, making cobblers or pies, freezing, canning. You can reserve a box ahead of time to make sure you don't miss out or stop by while supplies last. That's this Friday, 3 until 5. 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More info up on our website, WIVR1017.com.

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0: 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Heat advisory in effect for us till 9 tonight. Complete look at the forecast coming up. Checking your River Country news this Monday morning, I'm Rob West. National Weather Service has issued that heat advisory in effect for us till 9 this evening. Weather Service says we should see high temperatures today in the 90s with a heat index running about 110 or so. They say that that kind of heat can cause illnesses, remind you to drink plenty of water, stay out of the sun in air-conditioned areas as much as possible. They also suggest that you check with your neighbors and relatives, make sure that they're doing all right with the heat. The very young, the very old, and those with pre-existing conditions most susceptible to heat-related illnesses. Kankakee City Police say they've arrested a man after he allegedly tried to steal wire and other metal from a car wash. City Police say officers were called to the business in the 1100 block of South Washington Avenue on Thursday evening, July the 16th, where they were told someone was cutting wire and other metals from the property. When they got there, officers say they could hear a grinder cutting metal and found one person on the property. Second suspect took off on foot. Officers say they detained 36-year-old Paul M. Conklin of Kankakee. He allegedly told them he'd been given permission by an employee of the business to remove the utility pole and attached wiring from the property. The property owner said they were unaware of any agreement. After further investigation, city police arrested Conklin on various charges, including theft by deception and possession of burglary tools. If your Amazon package is late, we might know why. Moni firefighters called out early Sunday morning to a semi that was on fire on I-57 at Moni Manhattan Road. Firefighters say they were called out just after 3:30 yesterday morning. When they got there, they found fire and a rear set of tires had gotten into the trailer that was carrying packages from Amazon. It took about 45 minutes to put out the fire. U.S. Senate Democratic Whip Dick Durbin was in town Friday for a ribbon-cutting ceremony at a new point-of-care laboratory at Hippocrates Medical Clinic in downtown Kankakee.
1: It's really a breakthrough because this is a clinic which struggles to serve people who are uninsured and underinsured. They don't have a lot of money, but clearly they've been recognized nationally as a valuable asset to this community.
0: The laboratory, funded by the nonprofit healthcare access organization Heart to Heart International, officials say the new lab will significantly enhance the clinic's ability to provide rapid diagnostic testing and essential services to uninsured and underinsured residents throughout Kankakee County.
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3: Showers and a few thunderstorms possible today. We have a low pressure system to our northwest and also a nearby stationary front. Upper 80s on the high and pretty humid today. Our heat index at about 100. For the overnight hours, scattered showers till about midnight, cloudy overnight, and we're dropping to about 70. Then we're back to sunny weather on Tuesday. It will be quite a bit cooler. We'll be staying in the low 80s. I'm meteorologist Steve Hamilton.
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0: River Country, WIVR, Winnetka, Illinois native from up in the North Shore area of Chicago. That is Stella Lefty with her debut, Boston. All right, Roy Gregory with three things we learned today here on River Country. Waylon Jennings going to be honored with a posthumous star on the Hollywood Walk of Fame next year. He's part of the 2027 class. His recognition comes as renewed interest in his music continues following the release of some old recordings overseen by his son, Shooter Jennings. Shooter praised the Hollywood Chamber of Commerce, saying those who make the honor possible, he's proud to see his father's legacy permanently recognized. And Waylon will be part of several country artists who have stars on the Hollywood Walk of Fame. Johnny Cash, Loretta Lynn, Dolly Parton, some of the more recent ones. Blake Shelton recently had his star added, so congratulations, Waylon Jennings. Casey Musgraves had to cancel some tour dates from his Middle of Nowhere tour. One of the dates was in Chicago. Ticket holders received automatic refunds. According to a report, she's doing well. The tour always was intended to begin on August 21st, so why book those days early? At any rate, the tour supports Middle of Nowhere, her latest album released in May. And Morgan Wallen's single, Don't We, continuing to climb the charts, but can't hit number one because of Jason Aldean. Jason's song, Don't Tell Me, holds the spot ahead of Morgan Wallen, keeping him away from reaching another milestone. Don't We has climbed to a new peak of number 16 on the pop charts as well. Three things we learned today here on River Country.
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9: Showers and a few thunderstorms possible today. We have a low pressure system to our northwest and also a nearby stationary front. Upper 80s on the high and pretty humid today. Our heat index at about 100. For the overnight hours, scattered showers till about midnight, cloudy overnight, and we're dropping to about 70. Then we're back to sunny weather on Tuesday. It will be quite a bit cooler. We'll be staying in the low 80s. I'm meteorologist Steve Hamilton.
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River Country WIVR with Jackson Dean. Boy, going to be a hot, sticky day today. It already feels it. I mean, we're not at the 90, you know, temperature-wise that we're going to see here in a little bit. But when you factor in the heat index, already very sticky out there. The good news is, as I look into my crystal ball of meteorology, I do see some rain coming into play late this afternoon or tonight. After that rain comes through, temperatures cool off a little bit, and we're going to see 80-degree temperatures tomorrow through the rest of the week, and might even see some upper 70s by the weekend as far as high temperatures are concerned. So we get through a hot, sticky day with that heat advisory in effect till 9 today. Chris Nichols is in next. He's going to take you through this hot day with Kenny Chesney on the way. Also, Sam Hunt. And Tucker Wetmore in his first set of music. Stay hydrated. Stay cool. Till tomorrow, Roy Gregory reminding you these four things. WIVR.

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0: The latest and greatest in country, plus local news and weather. Heat advisory in effect for us till 9 tonight. Complete look at the forecast coming up. Checking your River Country News this Monday morning, I'm Rob West. National Weather Service has issued a heat advisory. It is in effect for us till 9 this evening. Weather Service says that we should have high temperatures today right around 90. The heat index, though, running 110 or so. They say that that kind of heat can cause heat illnesses. They remind you to drink plenty of water, stay out of the sun in air-conditioned areas as much as possible. They also suggest you check on your neighbors and relatives to make sure they're doing okay with the heat. With the high heat and humidity today, Kankakee County Sheriff's Department reminds you to keep an eye on the little ones and the pets.
1: Never leave a child or pet unattended inside a parked vehicle, even for just a few minutes. 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
0: That's Sheriff's Department Chief Deputy Trent Pikowski. On average, 37 children die each year in the United States after being trapped in a hot car. Jackpots for the Mega Millions and Powerball lotteries continue to soar. Mark Mayfield has the numbers.
2: Nearly $1.5 billion is going to be up for grabs this week. Saturday night's Powerball drawing failed to produce a big winner, so an estimated $633 million is on the line for Monday night. Meanwhile, Tuesday's Mega Millions jackpot jumped to $800 million since no tickets matched all six numbers in Friday's drawing. I'm Mark Mayfield.
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4: Showers and a few thunderstorms possible today. We have a low pressure system to our northwest and also a nearby stationary front. Upper 80s on the high and pretty humid today. Our heat index at about 100. For the overnight hours, scattered showers till about midnight, cloudy overnight, and we're dropping to about 70. Then we're back to sunny weather on Tuesday, and it will be quite a bit cooler. We'll be staying in the low 80s. I'm meteorologist Steve Hamilton.
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Kenny Chesney, carry on here at River Country WIVR as we kick off a Monday morning together. Good morning, everybody. It is Chris Nichols. Hope you had a great weekend. Those 90s from the weekend, at least yesterday, they continue. Mostly sunny, 92. And Sam Hunt's here at River Country WIVR.

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0: River Country, WIVR, religiously from Bailey Zimmerman. 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
11: Showers and a few thunderstorms possible today. We have a low pressure system to our northwest and also a nearby stationary front. Upper 80s on the high and pretty humid today. Our heat index at about 100. For the overnight hours, scattered showers till about midnight, cloudy overnight, and we're dropping to about 70. Then we're back to sunny weather on Tuesday. It will be quite a bit cooler. We'll be staying in the low 80s. I'm meteorologist Steve Hamilton.
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Dusted off another one from the River Country Gold Vault. Love without end. Amen. Some George Strait on this Monday morning with Chris Nichols and Dan and Chase. Say so here at River Country.

River Country WIVR with Jason Aldean. Don't tell on me. A salute to our newest River Country Listener of the Week coming up in just a bit. Right now, Eli Young Band singing about what love ain't.

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Meet our latest listener of the week, Debbie Stump of Watseka. Debbie says the on-air personalities are so full of energy and you play the best songs. Thank you, Debbie, for the kind words. And listening, you've got that thank you for listening prize pack filled with some goodies from Oliver's Bar and Grill, LK Tax Shop, and Game On Bar and Grill. 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
2: September corn, 453 and three quarter, down 10 and a half. December corn, 476 and a quarter, down 11 and a quarter. August soybeans, 1212, down 36. November soybeans, 1217 and a quarter, down 36 and a quarter. September wheat, 672, down 6. That is your morning Chicago Board of Trade prices on 101.7, 103.7, and 96.1 River Country. 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
11: Showers and a few thunderstorms possible today. We have a low pressure system to our northwest and also a nearby stationary front. Upper 80s on the high and pretty humid today. Our heat index at about 100. For the overnight hours, scattered showers till about midnight, cloudy overnight, and we're dropping to about 70. Then we're back to sunny weather on Tuesday. It will be quite a bit cooler. We'll be staying in the low 80s. I'm meteorologist Steve Hamilton.
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0: The latest and greatest in country, plus local news and weather. Heat advisory in effect for us till 9 tonight. Complete look at the forecast coming up. Checking your River Country News this Monday morning, I'm Rob West. National Weather Service has issued a heat advisory. It is in effect for us till 9 this evening. Weather Service says that we should have high temperatures today right around 90. The heat index, though, running 110 or so. They say that that kind of heat could cause heat illnesses. They remind you to drink plenty of water, stay out of the sun in air-conditioned areas as much as possible. They also suggest you check on your neighbors and relatives to make sure they're doing okay with the heat. With the high heat and humidity today, Kankakee County Sheriff's Department reminds you to keep an eye on the little ones and the pets.
1: Never leave a child or pet unattended inside a parked vehicle, even for just a few minutes. 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
0: That's Sheriff's Department Chief Deputy Trent Pikowski. On average, 37 children die each year in the United States after being trapped in a hot car. Jackpots for the Mega Millions and Powerball lotteries continue to soar. Mark Mayfield has the numbers.
2: Nearly $1.5 billion is going to be up for grabs this week. Saturday night's Powerball drawing failed to produce a big winner, so an estimated $633 million is on the line for Monday night. Meanwhile, Tuesday's Mega Millions jackpot jumped to $800 million since no tickets matched all six numbers in Friday's drawing. I'm Mark Mayfield.
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4: Showers and a few thunderstorms possible today. We have a low pressure system to our northwest and also a nearby stationary front. Upper 80s on the high and pretty humid today. Our heat index at about 100. For the overnight hours, scattered showers till about midnight, cloudy overnight, and we're dropping to about 70. Then we're back to sunny weather on Tuesday. It will be quite a bit cooler. We'll be staying in the low 80s. I'm meteorologist Steve Hamilton.
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River Country, WIVR, don't we, from Morgan Wallen, kicking off 11 o'clock, musically, on this Monday, with Chris Nichols. Great to be with you. 90s out there again today. Maybe some showers and thunderstorms popping up tonight. And Riley Green's Worst Way, here at River Country, WIVR. Good morning.

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0: Luke Bryan here at River Country. 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
6: Showers and a few thunderstorms possible today. We have a low pressure system to our northwest and also a nearby stationary front. Upper 80s on the high and pretty humid today. Our heat index at about 100. For the overnight hours, scattered showers till about midnight, cloudy overnight, and we're dropping to about 70. Then we're back to sunny weather on Tuesday. It will be quite a bit cooler. We'll be staying in the low 80s. I'm meteorologist Steve Hamilton.
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0: Thomas Rhett ain't a bad life. Here at River Country WIVR, brand new week. We're going to find out who our new birthday club winner for the week is in just a bit. First, let's get this new one from Cody Johnson on the radio. It's called Horseback at River Country WIVR.
1: He's a ranch hand in a pinch, man. 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

Woman, Kane Brown here at River Country WIVR. Mostly sunny, about 92, maybe some showers and thunder boomers coming up tonight. Cole Swindell right now. 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

0: Yeah, Travis Tritt's version of the Eagles classic, Take It Easy, here at River Country. 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
4: We're talking with Dale Atkins of Atkins Seed Service. 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
5: Yes. It is Pioneer's 100th anniversary since 1926 when the company was first formed. 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For myself, it's my 52nd year since Atkins Seed was developed. 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He perceived a problem of the yield plateau of corn and the public's general using open pollinated corn. 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
4: Yeah, going strong still with Pioneer, with the local dealership here as well. And if anybody wants to talk more about this, they can reach out.
5: 815-945-5113.
3: 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I talked livestock earlier this month during the Livingston County Fair with Tasha Bunting. She's the Director of Commodity and Food Systems for Illinois Farm Bureau.
6: So a lot of conversation right now about New World screwworm and what's happening with throughout that in Illinois and throughout the U.S. Obviously, high path avian influenza kind of is hot and cold depending on the time of year and where we're at. So those are a couple of topics, but I also work really closely with other ag organizations and livestock groups as well. Fortunately, this year, we did not have a significant outbreak of high path avian influenza. So our poultry numbers and poultry exhibitors were able to bring things back to the fair. I know depending on the outbreak during the year, sometimes the state veterinarians determine it's the best health of the birds in order to not have them in close proximity to one another so that none of the disease can spread as quickly as what it sometimes will. So yeah, it's definitely good to see those exhibitors back with all of their poultry and being able to do what they've been working on throughout the year.
3: Our thanks to Tasha Bunting for talking to us, Director of Commodities and Food Systems for the Illinois Farm Bureau. This has been Central Illinois Today. I'm Kent Kasson.
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11: Some showers and thunderstorms possibility through the day. We have low pressure over our area and a stationary front nearby. Upper 80s and very humid. The heat index about 100. Overnight, some scattered showers hanging around. We'll be down around 70. And then things should clear out on Tuesday. We're back to sunshine. A little bit windy and a little bit cooler. We'll stay in the low 80s. Looks like low 80s again on Wednesday and Thursday. Stays nice. I'm meteorologist Steve Hamilton.
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River Country, WIVR. Getting us closer to high noon and lunchtime on this Monday. Russell Dickerson, here's Worth Your While.

0: the latest and greatest in country, plus local news and weather. This news brought to you by Best One Tire and Service, where the best cost less in Kankakee and Ashcombe. That heat advisory has now been upgraded to an extreme heat warning. Complete look at the forecast coming up in just a bit. Checking your River Country News this Monday afternoon, I'm Rob West. The heat advisory issued by the National Weather Service has been upgraded to an extreme heat warning. Weather Service now calling for temperatures to reach near 95 today, with a heat index nearing 115. They say with that kind of heat, you can cause. They say that kind of heat can cause heat illnesses. They remind you to drink plenty of water, stay out of the sun in air-conditioned areas as much as possible. They suggest you check with your neighbors and relatives to make sure they're doing all right with the heat. The very young, the very old, and those with pre-existing conditions most likely to have problems with the heat. Bradley Police and the Kankakee County Coroner's Office investigating after a 63-year-old Bradley man was killed Friday night while crossing the street in Bradley. County Coroner Bob Gessner says James T. Crawford was hit while crossing the street at Broadway and Kennedy Drive in Bradley just after 10 o'clock Friday night. Crawford later died at the hospital. A Rantoul man is dead following a crash on I-57 near Buckley this morning. Illinois State Police say it happened just after 5 this morning. Car driven by the man hit one driven by a woman from Buckley. Iroquois County Coroner Bill Cheatham says there was fog in the area at the time, which may have been a contributing factor to the crash. The woman, taken to Carle Foundation Hospital in Champaign, was treated for her injuries. The name of the man has not been released pending notification of next of kin. Kankakee City Fire and Police investigating a pair of cars involved in a fire that's being described as suspicious in nature. Kankakee Fire Department personnel called to the fire in the 200 block of South 6th Avenue just after 12:30 Sunday morning. Damage to both cars was extensive. The investigation into the fire continues. Let's find out now what's going on overhead this week with our notable night sky news. Here's Madeline Shepley, astronomy professor and director of the Strickler Planetarium at Olivet.
1: This evening would be a great time to observe the garnet-colored star Mu Cephei, a star in the house-shaped constellation of Cepheus. You can see it in the bottom of the house-shaped configuration with the naked eye under good conditions, but binoculars or a telescope can help you better see the interesting color. Then, Wednesday is the full moon of the month, and if you want to truly appreciate the features of the moon, binoculars or simple telescope will bring them out well. Then, the mornings this week will be an excellent time to view the pre-dawn Delta Aquarid meteor shower, a meteor shower from a comet. However, the full moon will make it harder to see them and make it even more imperative to be in a dark area to spot them. If you have trouble with these or don't like waking up early, you can also try for the brighter Alpha Capricornid meteor shower this week in the evenings, which are more prone to fireballs. Then finally, on Saturday, Saturn will return to the evening sky. From Olivet Nazarene University, this is Madeline Shepley.
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0: On the sports schedule, the Cubs start a series with the Cardinals tonight in St. Louis. The White Sox host the Yankees. NFL training camps hit full swing this week. The Bears veterans report to training camp tomorrow. 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Cremation rites have been accorded by the Buyer Funeral Home in Watseka for Karen Coffey. 75-year-old Addie Calvert Schrader, formerly of Hoopston, died July 22nd. 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And 44-year-old Jennifer L. Kohlberg Capoletti of Manteno died July 22nd. 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
8: Low pressure, a warm front, and a cold front over our area. We have a severe thunderstorm watch, and that goes until 8 o'clock tonight across our area. Partly cloudy, showers and thunderstorms developing through the afternoon hours. We're in the low 90s, and our heat index about 110, so there's a lot of warm and humid air to work with. Severe thunderstorms with large hail and damaging wind and a few possible tornadoes through this afternoon and into this evening. This is meteorologist Steve Hamilton.
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Well, that makes it lunch hour. Get some low cash at River Country WIVR with Chris Nichols. Great to be with you, everybody. And I can't love you anymore. Sorry. Here's Hella Langley and Morgan Wallen at River Country.

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0: Gil and Scott, this town's been good to us. Here at River Country, WIVR with Chris Nichols. Our Workplace of the Week honors this week go to Platinum Auto Spa on Route 50 in Bourbonnais. 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
9: Low pressure, a warm front, and a cold front over our area. We have a severe thunderstorm watch, and that goes until 8 o'clock tonight across our area. Partly cloudy, showers and thunderstorms developing through the afternoon hours. We're in the low 90s, and our heat index about 110, so there's a lot of warm and humid air to work with. Severe thunderstorms with large hail and damaging wind and a few possible tornadoes through this afternoon and into this evening. This is meteorologist Steve Hamilton.
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Dirks Bentley's gone here at River Country WIVR with Chris Nichols. Hope that lunch hour is going well. Coming up, we'll celebrate our national days for this July 27th. Lainey Wilson and John Mayer now. Phone keys, wallets on River Country.

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0: Bailey Zimmerman, Chevy Silverado at River Country on this Monday with Chris Nichols, July 27th, the 208th day of the year. Let's do the math. 157 days left in 2026. On National Chicken Finger Day, whether you dip them in ranch, honey mustard, barbecue sauce, or whatever, there's no wrong answer. And fun fact, scientists say chicken fingers taste even better when someone else is buying them
1: winner,
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1: All right, once again, the National Weather Service has issued a tornado warning for the northwestern portion of Will County. Just a few minutes ago, rotation spotted in Lockport, moving east. Some of the towns in the path, Joliet, Crest Hill, till about 12:35. So that's going on right now. And again, northwest Will County. We're going to watch this storm. We've got a changing forecast over the next few hours. So we do have thunder showers in the area, and we could be seeing some interesting weather, to say the least. Again, a tornado warning in effect. That is till 1 p.m. That's for Will County. The towns that are currently being affected by this, Joliet, Crest Hill. But we will keep you up to date watching this storm very closely. And, of course, more weather updates available here on River Country, WIVR. 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

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So good. And Denny Case will be there, too, live for your chance to win a family four-pack to Holiday World, all happening this Friday, starting at 3. I love you.

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4: September corn, 451, down 13 and a quarter. December corn, 473 and a half, down 14. August soybeans, 1207 and a half, down 40 and a half. November soybeans, 1212 and a quarter, down 41 and a quarter. September wheat, 662, down 16. That is the midday Chicago Board of Trade prices on 101.7, 103.7, and 96.1 River Country. 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For recycling, Belson is the way. And I'm Brett Warmuth from FS Grain with locations in Bourbonnais, St. Anne, and Kankakee.
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4: Low pressure, a warm front, and a cold front over our area. We have a severe thunderstorm watch, and that goes until 8 o'clock tonight across our area. Partly cloudy, showers and thunderstorms developing through the afternoon hours. We're in the low 90s, and our heat index about 110, so there's a lot of warm and humid air to work with. Severe thunderstorms with large hail and damaging wind and a few possible tornadoes through this afternoon and into this evening. This is meteorologist Steve Hamilton.
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0: All right, from the WIVR Severe Weather Center, we are under a severe thunderstorm warning through parts of Will and Cook County. Most of this has gone pretty much north of our listening area. However, a severe thunderstorm was located over Frankfort Square and over Madison, moving southeast at 30 miles per hour about 6 minutes ago. 70-mile-an-hour wind gusts and quarter-size hail are possible. Some of the locations in the impact of this area include Tinley Park, Chicago Heights, also Park Forest, Homewood, Madison, Mokena, Frankfort, Stager, Piatone, Crest Hill, Country Club Hills, Midlothian, and Hazel Crest. Again, a severe thunderstorm warning in effect till about 1:30 for parts of Will and Cook County. That storm is heading east, and there's also warnings in Lake County, Indiana as well. Keep it here for more weather updates as we watch this storm come through our area this afternoon.
1: The latest and greatest in country, plus local news and weather. Chance for showers and thunderstorms this afternoon, otherwise partly sunny, a high around 93. A complete look at the forecast is coming up. Checking your River Country news on this Monday afternoon, I'm Jake Lamour. Bradley police report the arrest of a St. Anne woman after she allegedly struck and killed a Bradley man with her car Friday night. According to reports, it was just after 10 Friday night when officers were called to Kennedy Drive and Broadway Street for a crash that involved a car and a pedestrian. Despite life-saving efforts, the pedestrian later died at a local hospital. Kankakee County Coroner Bob Gessner has identified the man as 63-year-old James T. Crawford. The driver of the car that allegedly hit Crawford while he was crossing the street has been identified as 42-year-old Diane Dansby Drain of St. Anne. Police say witnesses allegedly saw Drain using her cell phone during the crash. Drain has been charged with reckless homicide, among other charges. That heat advisory issued by the National Weather Service for us has been upgraded to an extreme heat warning. Rob West has more.
2: Jake, the Weather Service now calling for temperatures to reach about 95 today with a heat index nearing 115. They say that kind of heat can cause heat illnesses. They remind you to drink plenty of water, stay out of the sun and in air-conditioned areas as much as possible. They also suggest you check with your neighbors and relatives to make sure they're doing all right with the heat. The very young, the very old, and those with pre-existing conditions are most likely to have problems with the heat. Local cooling centers will be open. That includes most local libraries and Northfield Square Mall. I'm Rob West.
1: And U.S. Senate Democratic Whip Dick Durbin was in town Friday morning for a ribbon-cutting ceremony for a new point-of-care laboratory at Hippocrates Medical Clinic in downtown Kankakee.
3: It's really a breakthrough because this is a clinic which struggles to serve people who are uninsured and underinsured. They don't have a lot of money, but clearly they've been recognized nationally as a valuable asset to this community.
1: The clinic is being funded by the nonprofit healthcare access organization Heart to Heart International. Officials say the new lab will significantly enhance the clinic's ability to provide rapid diagnostic testing and essential services to uninsured and underinsured residents throughout Kankakee County.
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5: Low pressure, a warm front, and a cold front over our area. We have a severe thunderstorm watch, and that goes until 8 o'clock tonight across our area. Partly cloudy, showers and thunderstorms developing through the afternoon hours. We're in the low 90s, and our heat index about 110, so there's a lot of warm and humid air to work with. Severe thunderstorms with large hail and damaging wind and a few possible tornadoes through this afternoon and into this evening. This is meteorologist Steve Hamilton.
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Get to drinking. Zach John King kicking off 1 o'clock musically here in River Country. WIVR. Good afternoon, everybody. It's Chris Nichols. We will get to drinking. How about some shots of tequila? It's Dan and Shay in River Country.

0: From the WIVR Weather Center, the National Weather Service has issued a severe thunderstorm warning to 1:30 for about the next 20 minutes for east central Will County and southeastern Cook counties. A storm was detected just a few minutes ago, located over Stager, moving southeast at 40 miles per hour. The towns that are in this path include Chicago Heights, Madison, Stager, Country Club Hills, Richton Park, Crete, Moni, Olympia Fields, Beecher, Ford Heights, and South Chicago Heights. The storm is going to, well, at this point, it is producing severe thunder showers and could produce more than that, including some hail. And that's till 1:30 this afternoon. We're watching actually a band of storms coming through the area today, and we will keep you up to date as we get more information. But again, that is a severe thunderstorm warning for east central Will and southeastern Cook counties till 1:30 today. If you live in University Park, Crete, Stager, Chicago Heights, also Sauk Village, Madison, Crete, Moni, Beecher, be advised, some severe thundershower activity is over you right now, and we'll keep you up to date with any further weather updates.
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0: Jelly Rolls, hands up here at River Country. There's another Lunchtime Bites and Beats this Wednesday from 11 a.m. to 1 p.m. at the Grove on Festival Street in Bourbonnais. 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
5: Low pressure, a warm front, and a cold front over our area. We have a severe thunderstorm watch, and that goes until 8 o'clock tonight across our area. Partly cloudy, showers and thunderstorms developing through the afternoon hours. We're in the low 90s, and our heat index about 110, so there's a lot of warm and humid air to work with. Severe thunderstorms with large hail and damaging wind and a few possible tornadoes through this afternoon and into this evening. This is meteorologist Steve Hamilton.
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Shaboozy. Good news at River Country, WIVR. Here's some good news. Aiden Stearns of Bourbonnais is our River Country Birthday Club winner for the week, getting that birthday prize pack from the Noble Dairy Queen stores, Brookmont Bowling, and Bussy and Reek. 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It's also Aiden's birthday as well today. So happy birthday, baby. And Gloria Cooper is of Gilman as well. Happy birthday from your friends here at River Country, WIVR, with some Sugar Land.

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Going for a little ride to cool off at River Country.

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6: Low pressure, a warm front, and a cold front over our area. We have a severe thunderstorm watch, and that goes until 8 o'clock tonight across our area. Partly cloudy, showers and thunderstorms developing through the afternoon hours. We're in the low 90s, and our heat index about 110, so there's a lot of warm and humid air to work with. Severe thunderstorms with large hail and damaging wind and a few possible tornadoes through this afternoon and into this evening. This is meteorologist Keith Hamilton.
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0: 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Chance for showers and thunderstorms this afternoon, otherwise partly sunny, a high around 93. A complete look at the forecast is coming up. Checking your River Country news on this Monday afternoon, I'm Jake Lamore. A Rantoul man is dead following a crash on I-57 near Buckley this morning. Illinois State Police say it was just after 5 this morning when the car driven by the man hit one driven by a woman from Buckley. Iroquois County Coroner Bill Cheatham said there was a fog in the area, which may have been a contributing factor to the crash. The woman was taken to Carle Foundation Hospital in Champaign to be treated for injuries. The name of the man is being withheld pending notification of next of kin. Kankakee City Fire and Police are investigating after a pair of cars were involved in a fire that's being described as suspicious in nature. Kankakee Fire Department personnel were called to the fire in the 200 block of South 6th Avenue just after 12:30 Sunday morning. Damage to both cars was extensive. The investigation into the fire continues. And with temperatures in the 90s and a heat index nearing 110 today, the Kankakee County Sheriff's Department reminds you to keep an eye on those little ones and pets.
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6: Low pressure, a warm front, and a cold front over our area. We have a severe thunderstorm watch, and that goes until 8 o'clock tonight across our area. Partly cloudy, showers and thunderstorms developing through the afternoon hours. We're in the low 90s, and our heat index about 110, so there's a lot of warm and humid air to work with. Severe thunderstorms with large hail and damaging wind and a few possible tornadoes through this afternoon and into this evening. This is meteorologist Steve Hamilton.
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George Burge and Luke Bryan, Ride Times 3, here at River Country WIVR, rolling into 2 o'clock on a Monday afternoon with Chris Nichols. We'll celebrate our Workplace of the Week in just a bit. 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

0: Noon hours, we're in the low 90s and our heat index about 110, so there's a lot of warm and humid air to work with. Severe thunderstorms with large hail and damaging wind and a few possible tornadoes through this afternoon and into this evening. This is meteorologist Steve Hamilton.
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Jason Aldean here at River Country WIVR. Coming up, we'll get to this day in country music history. Some classic Big and Rich on the way. It was on this very day back in 1940. Bugs Bunny made his official debut in the Warner Brothers cartoon, A Wild Hare. 86 years later, Bugs still chewing on some carrots and outsmarting Elmer Fudd.

U-Time, Scotty McCreary at River Country. Time for This Day in Country Music History, July 27th, 2004. Big and Rich releases their debut album, Horse of a Different Color. The album introduced fans to this big hit, which became one of country music's biggest crossover party anthems. The song was released in April of 2004 as the second single from their debut album. It reached number 11 on the Billboard chart. Song also received wide exposure when ESPN featured the song in commercials for its coverage of the 2004 World Series of Poker. And yet it was also featured in the Boston Legal episode on ABC. Here's Big and Rich on WIBR with Save a Horse, Ride a Cowboy.

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8: Low pressure, a warm front, and a cold front over our area. We have a severe thunderstorm watch, and that goes until 8 o'clock tonight across our area. Partly cloudy, showers and thunderstorms developing through the afternoon hours. We're in the low 90s, and our heat index about 110, so there's a lot of warm and humid air to work with. Severe thunderstorms with large hail and damaging wind and a few possible tornadoes through this afternoon and into this evening. This is meteorologist Steve Hamilton.
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River Country, WIVR, John Morgan's Kid Myself, as we get closer to 3 o'clock. That's it for me, Chris Nichols. Thank you so much for listening. I'll be back with you tomorrow morning after 10. Do it all over again here at River Country. Denny Case is back. He's in next here at WIVR. So long, everybody.

0: The latest and greatest in country, plus local news and weather. Chance for showers and thunderstorms this afternoon. Otherwise, partly sunny skies, a high around 93. A complete look at the forecast is coming up. Checking your River Country News on this Monday afternoon, I'm Jake Lamore. The Will County Coroner's Office has identified the woman who died in a crash over the weekend on Smith Road in Manhattan. Manhattan firefighters were called to the rollover crash on Smith Road east of Kankakee Street in Manhattan Saturday morning. Firefighters say they found a car that had gone off the roadway and was lying on its roof with the driver trapped inside. Firefighters got the driver out of the car and took them to the hospital in critical condition. Will County Coroner Lori Summers says 72-year-old Jane M. Bross of Manhattan died of her injuries just before 6 Saturday night. The cause of the crash is under investigation. That heat advisory issued by the National Weather Service for us has been upgraded to an extreme heat warning. Rob West has more.
1: Jake, the Weather Service now calling for temperatures to reach about 95 today with a heat index nearing 115. They say that kind of heat can cause heat illnesses. They remind you to drink plenty of water, stay out of the sun and in air-conditioned areas as much as possible. They also suggest you check with your neighbors and relatives to make sure they're doing all right with the heat. The very young, the very old, and those with pre-existing conditions are most likely to have problems with the heat. Local cooling centers will be open. That includes most local libraries and Northfield Square Mall. I'm Rob West.
0: And U.S. Senator Dick Durbin was in town Friday helping Hippocrates Medical Clinic in downtown Kankakee celebrate their being chosen as one of only six clinics in the nation to get funded by the nonprofit healthcare access organization Heart to Heart International. Our Mike Rubel was there and asked the senator what he plans on doing following his retirement.
2: Not sure yet. You know, I've done this for a long time, 44 years in the House and in the Senate. It's become part of my life, but it's time to move on. We need a new generation of leadership in the Congress. I hope they have a good success in addressing the problems of the day. I've been honored to represent this state.
0: When Senator Durbin retires in January of next year, his 30 years in the Senate will make him the longest serving elected senator in U.S. history.
3: NBC News Radio. I'm Chris Caraccio.
4: President Trump is set to speak soon in the Detroit area. The president will speak at the GM Milford Proving Ground. He's expected to talk about the state of the American auto industry. According to his official schedule, the president is also expected to watch a drag race and vehicle demonstration today. Police are on the lookout for a second suspect after a shooting near Seattle Space Needle that left three people dead last night. Four others were injured when shots rang out during the Bite of Seattle Festival, with the youngest of those victims just 2 years old. Seattle Mayor Katie Wilson says one suspect was taken into custody, although it's still unknown what led to the shooting. Seattle police say despite the manhunt for another suspect, there is no further danger to the general public. And in its second weekend in theaters, The Odyssey brought in $87 million. The film has now made $286 million in North America and over $639 million worldwide. I'm Chris Caraccio, NBC News Radio.
0: On the sports schedule, the Cubs take on the Cards starting tonight in St. Louis, while the Sox host the Yankees. NFL training camps hit full swing this week. Bears veterans report to camp tomorrow. The WNBA are still on their All-Star break. The Sky return to action Thursday when they host the Sun. That's a check of your news on this Monday afternoon. Have a great day, and thanks for listening. I'm Jake Lamore.
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6: Low pressure, a warm front, and a cold front over our area. We have a severe thunderstorm watch, and that goes until 8 o'clock tonight across our area. Partly cloudy, showers and thunderstorms developing through the afternoon hours. We're in the low 90s, and our heat index about 110, so there's a lot of warm and humid air to work with. Severe thunderstorms with large hail and damaging wind and a few possible tornadoes through this afternoon and into this evening. This is meteorologist Steve Hamilton.
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0: River Country WIVR with Riley Green. Think as you drunk here on this kind of gloomy and wet back to work Monday. Denny Case with you here. We are under a severe thunderstorm watch until about 8 o'clock tonight for pretty much most of our listening area. Now, I'm going to be out there selling some peaches, or anyway, helping Flam Orchard sell their peaches again this Friday from 3 to 4:30. Just like last time, it's going to be in the Tractor Supply Company parking lot there on Riverstone Parkway, right across from the Kankakee Walmart. They're going to have the truck out there. They'll be there from 3 to 5. I'm going to be there from 3 to 4:30 and broadcasting live and giving you another chance to win that family four-pack of tickets to Santa Claus, Indiana, to visit Holiday World. And I've heard great things about the place. I've never been there, but people came last time and were trying so hard to win those. So, again, we'll have another chance for you to do that coming up this Friday. Stick around for one from Lainey Wilson and John Mayer coming up right after this on River Country WIVR.
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0: 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The 102nd Annual Jasper County Fair, just east of I-65 on State Road 114 in Rensselaer.
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3: Low pressure, a warm front, and a cold front over our area. We have a severe thunderstorm watch, and that goes until 8 o'clock tonight across our area. Partly cloudy, showers and thunderstorms developing through the afternoon hours. We're in the low 90s, and our heat index about 110, so there's a lot of warm and humid air to work with. Severe thunderstorms with large hail and damaging wind and a few possible tornadoes through this afternoon and into this evening. This is meteorologist Steve Hamilton.
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River Country WIVR with Martina McBride, and this one's for the girls on this back to work Monday afternoon. Was on vacation last week and didn't get a lot of rest. I had some stuff I had to really try to get done to work on, but I did make one trip to Indiana Beach with the girl and played some music for the veterans at the Manteno Veterans Home during their barbecue, and so found a couple chances to have a little bit of fun. And thanks to Jim Brandt, who filled in for me while I was gone. You got Chris Young on the way and Cody Johnson now with The Fall on River Country WIVR.

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River Country WIVR with the latest from Kenny Chesney and Carry On. It's Denny Case, and the National Weather Service has issued a severe thunderstorm warning for eastern Kendall County and also western Will County and northeastern Grundy County. But it's until 4:30 this afternoon. They say that around 3:26, a severe thunderstorm was located near Plainfield, moving south around 25 miles an hour. Locations impacted include Wilmington. Wilmington is in there, Coal City, Crest Hill. So our listeners in these areas, maybe take cover. Again, a severe thunderstorm warning until 4:30 for the areas I listed there in Will County. Right now, it's Florida Georgia Line with Cruz on River Country WIVR. 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

0: River Country WIVR, Nate Smith and Bulletproof. I'm Denny Case, and congratulations going out to our listener of the week. That's Debbie Stump from Watseka. Debbie says, the on-air personalities are so full of energy, and you play the best songs. We set Debbie up with some gift certificates. One of those from LK Tax Shop in Monee, another one from Game On Bar and Grill in Piatone, and a gift certificate from Oliver's Bar and Grill with locations in Bradley and Kankakee. 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
13: Low pressure, a warm front, and a cold front over our area. We have a severe thunderstorm watch, and that goes until 8 o'clock tonight across our area. Partly cloudy, showers and thunderstorms developing through the afternoon hours. We're in the low 90s, and our heat index about 110, so there's a lot of warm and humid air to work with. Severe thunderstorms with large hail and damaging wind and a few possible tornadoes through this afternoon and into this evening. This is meteorologist Steve Hamilton.
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River Country, WIBR, with brand new stuff from Shane Proffitt. Long live country. On our way to the news with Jake Lamore, I'm Denny Case. It's one from Parker McCullum. Be loved by you on River Country, WIBR.

0: 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Chance for showers and thunderstorms this afternoon, otherwise partly sunny, a high around 93. A complete look at the forecast is coming up. Checking your River Country News on this Monday afternoon, I'm Jake Clemore. Bradley police report the arrest of a St. Anne woman after she allegedly struck and killed a Bradley man with her car Friday night. According to reports, it was just after 10 Friday night when officers were called to Kennedy Drive and Broadway Street for a crash that involved a car and a pedestrian. Despite life-saving efforts, the pedestrian later died at a local hospital. Kankakee County Coroner Bob Gessner has identified the man as 63-year-old James T. Crawford. The driver of the car that allegedly hit Crawford while he was crossing the street has been identified as 42-year-old Diane Dansby Drain of St. Anne. Police say witnesses allegedly saw Drain using her cell phone during the crash. Drain has been charged with reckless homicide, among other charges. That heat advisory issued by the National Weather Service for us has been upgraded to an extreme heat warning. Rob West has more.
1: Jake, the Weather Service now calling for temperatures to reach about 95 today, with a heat index nearing 115. They say that kind of heat can cause heat illnesses. They remind you to drink plenty of water, stay out of the sun, and in air-conditioned areas as much as possible. They also suggest you check with your neighbors and relatives to make sure they're doing all right with the heat. The very young, the very old, and those with pre-existing conditions are most likely to have problems with the heat. Local cooling centers will be open. That includes most local libraries and Northfield Square Mall. I'm Rob West.
0: And U.S. Senate Democratic Whip Dick Durbin was in town Friday morning for a ribbon-cutting ceremony for a new point-of-care laboratory at Hippocrates Medical Clinic in downtown Kankakee.
2: It's really a breakthrough because this is a clinic which struggles to serve people who are uninsured and underinsured. They don't have a lot of money, but clearly they've been recognized nationally as a valuable asset to this community.
0: The clinic is being funded by the nonprofit healthcare access organization Heart to Heart International. Officials say the new lab will significantly enhance the clinic's ability to provide rapid diagnostic testing and essential services to uninsured and underinsured residents throughout Kankakee County.
3: NBC News Radio. I'm Chris Caraccio. President Trump is in the Detroit area today, renewing his push to bolster the American auto industry. In a campaign-style speech, he touted the success of General Motors.
4: You have changed the world, and maybe more importantly, you have made a comeback like very few companies. You are doing really well.
3: He went on to say his tariffs targeting foreign autos have boosted domestic production. The president's visit comes less than 100 days before the midterm elections and a week before Michigan holds its primaries. Police say a 15-year-old boy was taken into custody following last night's shooting that killed three people and injured four near Seattle's Space Needle. He was booked into juvenile detention for firearms violations. Police are trying to identify the second suspect. No one has been arrested for homicide. The three that were killed were a 19-year-old man, a 44-year-old man, and a 56-year-old woman. Seattle Mayor Katie Wilson said the city will increase gun violence reduction programs. I'm Chris Caraccio, NBC News Radio.
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0: On the sports schedule, the Cubs take on the Cards starting tonight in St. Louis, while the Sox host the Yankees. NFL training camps hit full swing this week. Bears veterans report to camp tomorrow. The WNBA are still on their All-Star break. The Sky return to action Thursday when they host the Sun. That's a check of your news on this Monday afternoon. Have a great day, and thanks for listening. I'm Jake Clemore.
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10: Low pressure, a warm front, and a cold front over our area. We have a severe thunderstorm watch, and that goes until 8 o'clock tonight across our area. Partly cloudy, showers and thunderstorms developing through the afternoon hours. We're in the low 90s, and our heat index about 110, so there's a lot of warm and humid air to work with. Severe thunderstorms with large hail and damaging wind and a few possible tornadoes through this afternoon and into this evening. This is meteorologist Steve Hamilton.
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River Country WIVR with newcomer Stella Lefty in Boston. I'm Denny Case with you on this Monday afternoon still. And the National Weather Service in Chicago has issued a severe thunderstorm warning in effect for our listening area. Northeastern Livingston County, also southwestern Will, southeastern Grundy County, and Kankakee County. This is until 4:48 p.m. They say that around 3:48, a large severe thunderstorm was located over Elwood or near Wilmington, moving southeast at around 30 miles an hour. This could produce some golf ball-sized hail and 70-mile-per-hour wind gusts. And they say people and animals outdoors could be injured. You could expect hail damage to roofs, siding, windows, and vehicles. Expect considerable tree damage. Wind damage is also likely to mobile homes, roofs, and outbuildings. Locations impacted include Joliet, Kankakee, Lockport, New Lenox, Bourbonnais, Frankfort, Bradley, Manteno, Braidwood, Wilmington, Coal City, Dwight, Piatone, Hersher, Crest Hill, Manhattan, Ingalls Park, Diamond, Limestone, Gardner, Lakewood Shores, St. Anne, Chabance, Maison, and Braceville. The National Weather Service also adds to remain alert for a possible tornado because tornadoes can develop quickly from severe thunderstorms. Once again, a severe thunderstorm warning in effect for northeastern Livingston County, southwestern Will County, southeastern Grundy County, and Kankakee County, here where the radio station sits in Bourbonnais, up until 4:48 p.m. I'm Denny Case, back to the music with Eric Church, Drink in My Hand on River Country WIVR.

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0: 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Birthdays in the club today include Elizabeth Whittington from Moments, Barbara Fortin from Kankakee, Michelle Mentz of Bourbonnais, also Tasha Hansen of Clifton, Annabelle Stiltz from Chavance, Aiden Stearns, our birthday club winner from Bourbonnais, and Gloria Kuypers from Gilman. These folks share their birthday with actress, comedian Maya Rudolph, also singer Maureen McGovern, singer Bobby Gentry, and comedian Bill Engvall. Here's your sign. Yeah, happy birthday to all I mentioned, and you, if it's yours, John Party on the way on River Country WIVR.
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0: Here for the Weather Center, I'm Denny Case. The National Weather Service in Chicago has issued a severe thunderstorm warning in effect for northeastern Livingston County, southwestern Will County, southeastern Grundy County, and Kankakee counties up until 4:48 p.m. They say at 3:48, a large severe thunderstorm was located over Elwood or near Wilmington, moving southeast at about 30 miles an hour. This could produce golf ball-sized hail and 70-mile-per-hour wind gusts. People and animals outdoors could be injured. Expect hail damage to roofs, siding, windows, and vehicles. Expect considerable tree damage. Wind damage is also likely to mobile homes, roofs, and outbuildings. Locations impacted include Joliet, Kankakee, Lockport, New Lenox, Bourbonnais, Frankfort, Bradley, Mantino, Braidwood, Wilmington, Coal City, Dwight, Piatone, Hersher, Crest Hill, Manhattan, Ingalls Park, Diamond, Limestone, Gardner, Lakewood Shores, St. Anne, Chavance, Maison, and Braceville. The National Weather Service also advises you to remain alert for a possible tornado. Tornadoes can develop quickly from severe thunderstorms. Once again, a severe thunderstorm warning in effect for northeastern Livingston, southwestern Will, southeastern Grundy, and Kankakee counties until 4:48 p.m.
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River Country WIVR 101.7, Denny Case cutting into the song here. Just you may have heard the National Weather Service, the emergency alert system kick in. We are under a tornado warning for Kankakee County. Kankakee County under a tornado warning. Southwestern Kankakee County, also northwestern Iroquois County. This is until 5 o'clock. Again, a tornado warning at 418. A severe thunderstorm capable of producing a tornado was located near Limestone or 7 miles north of Hersher. They say the tornado with golf ball sized hail could happen. Flying debris dangerous to those caught without shelter. Mobile homes could be damaged or destroyed. Damage to roofs, windows, and vehicles can occur. Tree damage likely. This dangerous storm going to be near Hersher and Limestone at 425. So that is just, that's like right about now. Again, Hersher and Limestone 425. Chabance around 435. Other locations in the path of this tornadic thunderstorm include Clifton and Ashcombe. You are advised to take cover now, move to a basement or an interior room on the lowest floor of a sturdy building. Avoid windows. If you're outdoors, in a mobile home, or in a vehicle, move to the closest substantial shelter and protect yourself from flying debris. Once again, this is a tornado warning in effect until 5 o'clock for Kankakee County and also northwestern Iroquois County until 5 o'clock. Tornado and golf ball size hail is possible. A severe thunderstorm capable of producing a tornado. I haven't heard of any actual funnel cloud spotted, but capable of producing a tornado, located near Limestone, 7 miles north of Hersher. And again, that dangerous storm near Hersher and Limestone right about now. It's headed towards Chabance around 435. Once again, tornado warning in effect for Kankakee County. It's Luke Bryan with Country Song Came On.

0: The National Weather Service in Chicago has issued a tornado warning for southwestern Kankakee County in northeastern Illinois, northwestern Iroquois County in east central Illinois, until 5 p.m. At 4:18 p.m., a severe thunderstorm capable of producing a tornado was located near Limestone, or 7 miles north of Hersher, moving southeast at 35 miles per hour. Hazard, tornado and golf ball size hail. Source, radar indicated rotation. Impact, flying debris will be dangerous to those caught without shelter. Mobile homes will be damaged or destroyed. Damage to roofs, windows, and vehicles will occur. Tree damage is likely. This dangerous storm will be near Hersher and Limestone around 4:25 p.m. Chabance around 4:35 p.m. Other locations in the path of this tornadic thunderstorm include Clifton and Ashcom. Take cover now. Move to a basement or an interior room on the lowest floor of a sturdy building. Avoid windows. If you are outdoors, in a mobile home, or in a vehicle, move to the closest substantial shelter and protect yourself from flying debris.
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0: Once again from the Weather Center, it's Denny Case, and the National Weather Service in Chicago has issued a tornado warning for southwestern Kankakee County and for northwestern Iroquois County. This is in effect until 5 o'clock. They say at 4:18 p.m., a severe thunderstorm capable of producing a tornado was located near Limestone, or 7 miles north of Hersher. This could produce a tornado with golf ball-sized hail, and flying debris could be dangerous to those caught without shelter. Mobile homes could be damaged or destroyed. Damage to roofs, windows, and vehicles can occur. Tree damage likely. This dangerous storm was to be near Hersher and Limestone around 4:25, Chabance at 4:35, which these have passed. Other locations in the path of this tornadic thunderstorm include Clifton and Ashcombe. You're advised to take cover now, move to a basement or an interior room on the lowest floor of a sturdy building. Avoid windows. If you're outdoors, in a mobile home, or in a vehicle, move to the closest substantial shelter and protect yourself from flying debris. Once again, this is a tornado warning for southwestern Kankakee County and northwestern Iroquois County, in effect until 5. I haven't heard of a funnel cloud actually being spotted. This says that a severe thunderstorm capable of producing a tornado was located. Again, this is amongst other thunderstorm warnings and watches in the area, but this one I definitely need you to know about. Tornado warning for Kankakee and Iroquois counties, in effect until 5. Thank you.
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River Country, WIVR, song about a puppy dog. It's Blake Shelton with Old Red. George Jones got a version of that out there, too. Hey, I'm Denny Case, and once again, we're talking about the weather here. Severe, the tornado warning is in effect till 5 o'clock for Kankakee County, as we've been talking about, also Iroquois. But other severe thunderstorm warnings that still remain in effect. Iroquois County until 6:02, Lake County, Indiana till 5:49, Will County until 4:48. That one may be getting ready to expire here very shortly. But again, the major thing right now, the main one, is the tornado warning. Tornado warning remains in effect until 5 o'clock for Kankakee. They say, last update I got says at 4:39, a severe thunderstorm capable of producing a tornado was located near Chabance or near Clifton, moving around 30 miles an hour. This tornado, this could produce a tornado and golf ball size hail. I'm not hearing about actual funnel clouds. They say these storms are capable of producing. And the storm going to be near Clifton and Chabance around 4:45. So that is right now as we speak. Other locations in the path of this tornadic thunderstorm include Ashcom. So if you are in these areas, if you're in that path, take cover now. Move to a basement or an interior room on the lowest floor of a sturdy building. Now, avoid windows, which I'm sitting next to a window here. I'm telling you to not to do something I am doing. But if you're outdoors, in a mobile home, or in a vehicle, move to the closest substantial shelter and protect yourself from flying debris. Again, this is a tornado warning still in effect until 5 o'clock for Kankakee and northwestern Iroquois counties. Right now, it's one from Alexandra K., newcomer here, straight for the heart on River Country WIVR.

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4: It's River Country, WIVR, Denny Case, and I know you're probably getting really sick of the sound of my voice here talking about weather, but it's important stuff here. National Weather Service in Chicago has issued severe thunderstorm warnings that remain in effect for Iroquois County up until 6:02, Lake County, Indiana, till 5:49. I believe the Will County one, that was going on till 4:48. That should have just expired. Kankakee County is now under a severe thunderstorm warning until 5:15, and that is aside from the tornado warning that remains in effect for Kankakee. Southeastern Kankakee County under a tornado warning until 5 o'clock, and that is until 5 o'clock. The tornado warning. And the new thunderstorm warning in effect for Kankakee County. It says that that's until 5:15. They say that at 4:45, a severe thunderstorm was located near Kankakee, moving southeast at 30 miles an hour. This could produce golf ball size hail and 70 mile per hour wind gusts. People and animals outdoors could be injured. Expect hail damage to roofs, siding, windows, and vehicles. In our area, we are no stranger to the damages that hail can produce. We're very aware of that now. Expect considerable tree damage, wind damage, also likely to mobile homes, roofs, and outbuildings. Locations impacted now include Kankakee, Bourbonnais, Bradley, Hersher, Limestone, St. Anne, Chabance, Aroma Park, Sun River Terrace, Bonfield, Salmon's Point, and Irwin. Now, again, what I'm reading off now is the severe thunderstorm warning, not the tornado warning, but a severe thunderstorm warning in effect now for Kankakee County.
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0: 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Slight chance for showers overnight, a low around 70. A complete look at the forecast is coming up. Checking your River Country news on this Monday evening, I'm Jake Lamore. A Rantoul man is dead following a crash on I-57 near Buckley this morning. Illinois State Police say it was just after 5 this morning when the car driven by the man hit one driven by a woman from Buckley. Iroquois County Coroner Bill Cheatham said there was a fog in the area, which may have been a contributing factor to the crash. The woman was taken to Carle Foundation Hospital in Champaign to be treated for injuries. The name of the man is being withheld pending notification of next of kin. Kankakee City Fire and Police are investigating after a pair of cars were involved in a fire that's being described as suspicious in nature. Kankakee Fire Department personnel were called to the fire in the 200 block of South 6th Avenue just after 12:30 Sunday morning. Damage to both cars was extensive. The investigation into the fire continues. And with temperatures in the 90s and a heat index nearing 110 today, the Kankakee County Sheriff's Department reminds you to keep an eye on those little ones and pets.
1: Never leave a child or pet unattended inside a parked vehicle, even for just a few minutes. 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Heat-related illnesses can happen quickly, and children and pets are especially vulnerable because their bodies heat up much faster than adults. Before you lock your vehicle, always take a moment to check the back seat. 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If the situation appears to be an emergency, call 911 immediately. Your quick actions could save a life. 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
2: 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I'm Chris Caraccio.
3: President Trump is in the Detroit area today, renewing his push to bolster the American auto industry. In a campaign-style speech at the GM Milford Proving Ground in Milford, Trump said he's done more for auto workers than any other president. He said his tariffs targeting foreign autos have boosted domestic production. His visit comes less than 100 days before the midterms and a week before Michigan holds its primaries. Three people are dead after a chaotic shooting near Seattle's Space Needle last night. It happened during an annual outdoor food festival, and police have a 15-year-old suspect in custody. They are searching for another suspect. Four others were injured when shots rang out during the Bite of Seattle festival, with the youngest of those victims being just 2 years of age. Seattle police say despite the manhunt for the other suspect, there's no further danger to the general public. Investigators believe the incident started when the two suspects began shooting at each other. I'm Chris Caraccio, NBC News Radio.
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0: On the sports schedule, the Cubs take on the Cards starting tonight in St. Louis, while the Sox host the Yankees. NFL training camps hit full swing this week. Bears veterans report to camp tomorrow. The WNBA are still on their All-Star break. The Sky return to action Thursday when they host the Sun. Today's Obit page is a service of Bussy and Reek Flowers, Plants, and Gifts on West Court Street in Kankakee, where you'll always find the unique flower, plant, or gift to express sympathy and share your message of comfort. 58-year-old Karen Coffey of Sheldon died July 23rd. Cremation rites have been accorded by the Buyer Funeral Home in Watseka for Karen Coffey. 75-year-old Addie Calvert Schroeder, formerly of Hupston, died July 22nd. Services for Tuesday have been arranged by the Knapp Funeral Home in Milford for Addie Schroeder. And 44-year-old Jennifer L. Kohlberg Capoletti of Mantino died July 22nd. Services for Tuesday have been arranged by the Brown Jensen Funeral Home in Mantino for Jennifer Capoletti. I'm Jake Lamore.
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8: From the Weather Center, it's Denny Case with a severe weather update. The tornado warning in effect for Kankakee County has been allowed to expire. It's been replaced, though, with a severe thunderstorm warning. In fact, our entire listening area is under a severe thunderstorm watch in effect until 8 o'clock, but this is a severe thunderstorm warning. Warnings also remain in effect for Iroquois County up until 6:02 p.m., Lake County, Indiana until 5:49 and Kankakee, that one is until 5:15. So a little update on that. They say that at 4:45, a severe thunderstorm was located near Kankakee, moving southeast at 30 miles an hour. This could produce golf ball-sized hail, 70-mile-per-hour wind gusts. People and animals outdoors could be injured. Expect hail damage to roofs, siding, windows, and vehicles. In our area, we are no strangers to the damage that hail can produce. We're very familiar with that after March. Expect considerable tree damage. Wind damage is also likely to mobile homes, roofs, and outbuildings. Locations impacted now include Kankakee, Bourbonnais, Bradley, Hersher, Limestone, St. Anne, Chabance, Aroma Park, Sun River Terrace, Bonfield, Salmons Point, and Irwin. For your protection, move to an interior room on the lowest floor of a building. Once again, this is a severe thunderstorm warning in effect for southeastern Kankakee County up until 5:15 this evening. I'm Denny Case. Thank you.
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River Country WIVR with Denny Case. Welcome into the happiest hour on the radio, brought to you by the world's most refreshing beer, the Coors Light Happy Hour. It's every Monday through Saturday from 5 to 6 p.m., brought to you by the beer that makes you happy and makes you want to party. Something that's not making me happy is all this severe weather stuff. But the tornado warning that was in effect for Kankakee County that was able to expire at 5 o'clock. It's now replaced by a severe thunderstorm warning in effect for Kankakee County up until 5:15. There's just now a new one rolling in that I don't have information to share with you, but I'm just seeing that Will County now is under a severe thunderstorm warning until 6:23. Until 6:23, and I will find some additional information on that. Will County's pretty big. Doesn't specify what area right now, but I'll get that for you. Right now, one from Luke Combs. It's Days Like These on River Country, WIVR. From his latest album, The Way I Am. And if you don't have a copy of it yet, you need to. It's an amazing, amazing record.

0: say so. River Country, WIVR, they'll be coming to the Credit Union One Amphitheater in Tinley Park this September. That's the latest one from Dan and Shay with Say So. Here, we've been dealing with some severe weather, and I will have an update for you coming up here in just a minute or so. Right now, you're in the Coors Light Happy Hour, and nothing can bring more refreshment to your party than an ice-cold Coors Light. 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
4: For the Weather Center, it's Denny Case once again, and amongst all the different warnings and watches that we have that we've been receiving here today, we still have a severe thunderstorm watch that remains in effect for pretty much our entire listening area up until 8 o'clock tonight. Iroquois County under a severe thunderstorm warning until 6:02 p.m. We'll just count 6 o'clock. Lake County, Indiana until 5:49. And the tornado warning for Kankakee, that was able to expire at 5 o'clock. And the severe thunderstorm warning for Kankakee was also able to expire at 5:15. But now we have a severe thunderstorm warning in effect for Will County, also South Central DuPage and Southeastern Cook counties, but we're going to focus here for our listeners mostly on Will County. They say that at 521, severe thunderstorms were located along a line extending from Clarendon Hills to Willow Springs to Crestwood to Markham, moving south at 40 miles an hour. So some of the areas that are affected here, locations impacted, they're listed in Joliet, Orland Park, Tinley Park. What else do we have here around the area? Matson, Mokena, Frankfort, Stager, Piatone. These are the ones that I'm seeing in the list that I know we probably have listeners in. So, again, in those areas, for your protection, move to an interior room on the lowest floor of a building. This is a severe thunderstorm warning in effect for Will County until 6 o'clock tonight. I'm Denny Case, and you're listening to River Country WIVR.
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0: River Country WIVR, Denny Case, and my apologies for having to keep cutting in the songs here talking about, but the warnings and the watches and things like that just keep coming in from all directions. Right before that song, I said that the Iroquois County severe thunderstorm warning was in effect until 6:02. It appears that we now have a tornado warning for Iroquois County. I haven't gathered much of the information, but hopefully this helps you.
1: The National Weather Service in Chicago has issued a tornado warning for central Iroquois County and east central Illinois until 6:15 p.m. At 5:23 p.m., a severe thunderstorm capable of producing a tornado was located near Watseka, moving south at 25 miles per hour. Hazard, tornado and tennis ball size hail. Source, radar indicated rotation. Impact, flying debris will be dangerous to those caught without shelter. Mobile homes will be damaged or destroyed. Damage to roofs, windows, and vehicles will occur. Tree damage is likely. This dangerous storm will be near Watseka around 5:30 p.m. Other locations in the path of this tornadic thunderstorm include Milford. Take cover now. Move to a basement or an interior room on the lowest floor of a sturdy building. Avoid windows. If you are outdoors, in a mobile home, or in a vehicle, move to the closest substantial shelter and protect yourself from flying debris.
0: Once again, that is a tornado warning in effect for Iroquois County. And they say that it'll be around Watseka right about now. Watseka, 5:30. Other locations in the path of this tornadic thunderstorm include Milford. So it is headed for Milford. Should be in Watseka around this time. A tornado warning for central Iroquois County up until 6:15, effective right now. It's Jelly Roll with Hands Up.

River Country WIVR, the new one from Jelly Roll with Hands Up. I'm Denny Case. Tornado warning in effect for Will County. For Iroquois County. My bad. Central Iroquois County in central Illinois until 6:15. A severe thunderstorm capable of producing a tornado was located near Watseka, moving south at 25 miles an hour. This could produce a tornado with tennis ball-sized hail. Flying debris dangerous to those caught without shelter. Mobile homes could be damaged or destroyed. Damage to roofs, windows, and vehicles could occur. Tree damage likely. Other locations in the path include Milford. They are saying the dangerous storm would be in Watseka at 5:30. So that is right now. So we're just minutes past that. It is headed toward Milford. If you are in the Watseka or Milford area, they're in Iroquois County. Take cover now. Move to a basement or interior room on the lowest floor of a sturdy building and avoid windows. If you are outdoors or in a mobile home or in a vehicle, move to the closest substantial shelter and protect yourself from flying debris. We do not take the tornado warnings lightly, especially since March. We do not take them lightly, and neither should you. Again, this is in effect until 6:15. PM for Iroquois County, the Watseka and Milford area tornado warning. Mama's Broken Heart. 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

0: The National Weather Service in Chicago has issued a tornado warning for Central Iroquois County and East Central Illinois until 6:15 p.m. At 5:23 p.m., a severe thunderstorm capable of producing a tornado was located near Watseka, moving south at 25 miles per hour. Hazard, tornado and tennis ball size hail. Source, radar indicated rotation. Impact, flying debris will be dangerous to those caught without shelter. Mobile homes will be damaged or destroyed. Damage to roofs, windows, and vehicles will occur. Tree damage is likely. This dangerous storm will be near Watseka around 5:30 p.m. Other locations in the path of this tornadic thunderstorm include Milford. Take cover now. Move to a basement or an interior room on the lowest floor of a sturdy building. Avoid windows. If you are outdoors, in a mobile home, or in a vehicle, move to the closest substantial shelter and protect yourself from flying debris.
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5: It's Denny Case for the Weather Center here on River Country, and amongst all the different severe thunderstorm warnings that we are receiving, we are under a severe thunderstorm watch for our entire listening area up until 8 o'clock tonight. Warnings, severe thunderstorm warnings, still remain in effect for Will County up until 6:23. Benton County, Indiana until 6:44, Lake County, Indiana till 6:15, Iroquois County under a severe thunderstorm warning up until 6:44, but Iroquois County is also under a tornado warning right now until 6:23. The latest update that I have, they say at 5:43, a severe thunderstorm capable of producing a tornado was located near Milford, moving south at 25 miles an hour. This could produce a tornado with tennis ball-sized hail. Flying debris could be dangerous to those caught without shelter. Mobile homes could be damaged or destroyed. Damage to roofs, windows, and vehicles can occur. Tree damage likely as well. Now, this dangerous storm was to be near Milford at 5:50. So that is like right now. Okay, so if you are in that path, if you are near Milford in that area, take cover now. Move to a basement or an interior room on the lowest floor of a sturdy building. Avoid windows. If you're outdoors in a mobile home or in a vehicle, move to the closest substantial shelter and protect yourself from flying debris. And keep your radio here to River Country, where I'll do my best to keep you updated. It's WIVR.
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0: The latest and greatest in country, plus local news and weather. Slight chance for showers overnight, a low around 70. A complete look at the forecast is coming up. Checking your River Country News on this Monday evening, I'm Jake Lamore. The Will County Coroner's Office has identified the woman who died in a crash over the weekend on Smith Road in Manhattan. Manhattan firefighters were called to the rollover crash on Smith Road east of Kankakee Street in Manhattan Saturday morning. Firefighters say they found a car that had gone off the roadway and was lying on its roof with the driver trapped inside. Firefighters got the driver out of the car and took them to the hospital in critical condition. Will County Coroner Lori Summers says 72-year-old Jane M. Bross of Manhattan died of her injuries just before 6 Saturday night. The cause of the crash is under investigation. That heat advisory issued by the National Weather Service for us has been upgraded to an extreme heat warning. Rob West has more.
1: Jake, the Weather Service now calling for temperatures to reach about 95 today with a heat index nearing 115. They say that kind of heat can cause heat illnesses. They remind you to drink plenty of water, stay out of the sun and in air-conditioned areas as much as possible. They also suggest you check with your neighbors and relatives to make sure they're doing all right with the heat. The very young, the very old, and those with pre-existing conditions are most likely to have problems with the heat. Local cooling centers will be open. That includes most local libraries and Northfield Square Mall. I'm Rob West.
0: And U.S. Senator Dick Durbin was in town Friday helping Hippocrates Medical Clinic in downtown Kankakee celebrate their being chosen as one of only six clinics in the nation to get funded by the nonprofit healthcare access organization Heart to Heart International. Our Mike Rubel was there and asked the senator what he plans on doing following his retirement.
2: Not sure yet. You know, I've done this for a long time, 44 years in the House and in the Senate. It's become part of my life. But it's time to move on. We need a new generation of leadership in the Congress. I hope they have a good success in addressing the problems of the day. I've been honored to represent this state.
0: When Senator Durbin retires in January of next year, his 30 years in the Senate will make him the longest-serving elected senator in U.S. history.
3: NBC News Radio, I'm Scott Carr. Court documents related to the mass shooting near the Seattle Space Needle Sunday night show there were three suspects and one of them was killed. A 15-year-old suspect made his first appearance in juvenile court, charged with assault and firearms violations. Three people were killed at the scene, including a 19-year-old man and a 44-year-old man. A 56-year-old woman died at the Harborview Medical Center later. Police are still trying to find a second suspect. The man convicted of murdering four University of Idaho students, Brian Kohlberger, wants to walk back his guilty plea. Kohlberger tells the New York Times he's innocent and now wants a trial. He's filed a petition challenging his conviction that was based on his own plea deal. President Trump's been in the Detroit area today renewing his push to bolster the American auto industry. Giving a campaign-style speech at the GM Milford Proving Ground plant, Trump said he's done more for auto workers than any other president. Scott Carr, NBC News Radio.
0: On the sports schedule, the Cubs take on the Cards starting tonight in St. Louis while the Sox host the Yankees. NFL training camps hit full swing this week. Bears veterans report to camp tomorrow. The WNBA are still on their all-star break. The Sky return to action Thursday when they host the Sun. That's a check of your news on this Monday evening. Have a great night and thanks for listening. I'm Jake Lamore.
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5: For the Weather Center, once again, it's Denny Case with a severe weather update. Now, among all the different warnings that are coming in from all different directions, our entire listening area under a severe thunderstorm watch in effect until 8 o'clock tonight. We have severe thunderstorm warnings that remain in effect for Will County up until 6:23, Benton County until 6:44, Lake County, Indiana, 6:15, Vermilion County up until 6:45. That's the latest one to come through. Iroquois County's severe thunderstorm warning in effect until 6:44, but Iroquois County has also been under a tornado warning, which remains in effect until 6:23. They say at 5:43, a severe thunderstorm capable of producing a tornado was located near Milford, moving south at 25 miles an hour. This could produce a tornado with up to tennis ball-sized hail. Flying debris could be dangerous to those caught without shelter. Mobile mobile homes could be damaged or destroyed. Damage to roofs, windows, and vehicles could occur. Tree damage, pretty likely. This dangerous storm was to be near Milford around 5:50. So I know that is just past. If you are in that area, if you are in that path, take cover now. Move to a basement or interior room on the lowest floor of a sturdy building. Avoid windows. If you're outdoors, in a mobile home, or in a vehicle, move to the closest substantial shelter and protect yourself from flying debris. Keep your radio tuned here, where I will do my best to keep you updated. For the Weather Center, I'm Denny Case.
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River Country WIVR, Kane Brown with Woman, just after 6 o'clock here on this Monday evening. I'm Denny Case, and congratulations going out to Platinum Auto Spa on North State Route 50 in Bourbonnais. They were nominated by Thomas Kopp to be our Workplace of the Week, and they won 6 McDonald's coupons, each good for an extra value meal, from the JJC and Lindman Family McDonald's of Kankakee County, Piatone, and Beecher. And we announce another Workplace of the Week every Monday. You want your shot at it? 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Taking you back a few years here with this one, it's Cole Swindell. You Ain't Worth the Whiskey on River Country WIVR. Playing the latest and greatest.

0: River Country, WIVR with Denny Case, and we're not out of the woods just yet. Like I said, these tornado and severe thunderstorm warnings just keep coming in from all directions. The latest one here, another tornado warning for Iroquois County.
1: The National Weather Service in Chicago has issued a tornado warning for southeastern Iroquois County in east central Illinois until 6:45 p.m. At 6:05 p.m., a severe thunderstorm capable of producing a tornado was located near Milford, moving southeast at 25 miles per hour. Hazard, tornado and golf ball size hail. Source, radar indicated rotation. Impact, flying debris will be dangerous to those caught without shelter. Mobile homes will be damaged or destroyed. Damage to roofs, windows, and vehicles will occur. Tree damage is likely. This tornadic thunderstorm will remain over mainly rural areas of southeastern Iroquois County, including the following locations: Wellington. Take cover now. Move to a basement or an interior room on the lowest floor of a sturdy building. Avoid windows. If you are outdoors, in a mobile home, or in a vehicle, move to the closest substantial shelter and protect yourself from flying debris.
0: Doing our best to keep you updated here on River Country, WIVR. Thomas Rhett and Jordan Davis. Ain't a bad life. We only get one, right? It's River Country, WIVR. Thank you for listening.

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4: The National Weather Service in Chicago has issued a tornado warning for southeastern Iroquois County and east central Illinois until 6:45 p.m. At 6:05 p.m., a severe thunderstorm capable of producing a tornado was located near Milford, moving southeast at 25 miles per hour. Hazard, tornado and golf ball size hail. Source, radar indicated rotation. Impact, flying debris will be dangerous to those caught without shelter. Mobile homes will be damaged or destroyed. Damage to roofs, windows, and vehicles will occur. Tree damage is likely. This tornadic thunderstorm will remain over mainly rural areas of southeastern Iroquois County, including the following locations: Wellington. Take cover now. Move to a basement or an interior room on the lowest floor of a sturdy building. Avoid windows. If you are outdoors, in a mobile home, or in a vehicle, move to the closest substantial shelter and protect yourself from flying debris.
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River Country WIVR Classic Kenny Chesney. She thinks my tractor's sexy. And speaking of tractors, the Kankakee County Fair starts up this Wednesday. I always have to stop by the tractors and have the girl take a picture of me by one of the ones that says Case on it. I'm not from the Case tractor or the Case knives family. Just a different Case. I don't know. But hey, makes for a good picture. And you want to win some tickets to the Kankakee County Fair. Roy Gregory's got your chance to win a family five-pack, and he's going to do that in the 6 o'clock hour and the 7 o'clock hour, those early a.m. hours tomorrow morning. You can get a fair schedule at kankakeefair.org. Of course, Mike Rubel is going to be broadcasting throughout the week from there. Jake Lamore is going to be hosting the 4-H Showman of Showmen on Friday. Best Jess and Mike Rubel. They'll be your hosts for the Demolition Derby, the Spanky's Beater Bonanza on Sunday. I'm always in the stands for that. It's Lauren Elena and Chase Matthew with All My Exes on River Country WIVR.

Country WIVR, the brand new one from Russell Dickerson, and Worth Your Wild here on this Monday evening. I'm Denny Case. If you're looking for a good way to spend your lunch break on Wednesday, another Lunchtime Bites and Beats on Festival Street going to be taking place at the Grove in Bourbonnais from 11 to 1. A couple of food trucks going to be out there, Auntie Ann's and Bennett Curtis Catering, and the live entertainment going to be provided by my friend Aaron Newsom. He's a great singer. Go check that out. Admission is absolutely free, by the way. One half of Florida Georgia Line, it's Tyler Hubbard now with Park on River Country WIVR.

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0: we do. Fancy Like.
1: River Country WIVR, the Applebee's song, Walker Hayes with Fancy Like. On our way to 7 o'clock, I'm Denny Case. State's Attorney Jim Rowe, he's got his Real Justice Fishing Club for kids and adults. It's in partnership with the Northern Illinois Anglers Association. It's a really cool, fun outdoor summer activity that they do every year, and it's free to attend. They provide the fishing poles, the bait, the tackle. It's all free, and parents and guardians are welcome to attend, too. Now, they've only got one more meeting until their end-of-season celebration, and that'll be on August 5th. But you've got one coming up this Wednesday, a meeting at Wednesday, July 29th from 5 until 7:30. They're going to meet at Highland Lakes on Route 17 in St. Anne. And lures and live baits are going to be used this time, and the skills focus will be on bass, gills, and catfish. And if you're interested, you want a few more details, you can go to k3sao.com/fish. And get all the deets, as the kids say. River Country, WIVR.

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3: A few severe thunderstorms possible until about midnight tonight. Damaging wind and heavy rain and hail and a few isolated tornadoes all possible with a really strong low pressure system moving through our area. Just partly cloudy for the overnight hours. We're in the upper 60s. And then on Tuesday, some morning clouds. We should clear up a little bit in the afternoon, though. We'll be in the low 80s. 60 and clear on Tuesday night. We're back to sunshine on Wednesday and Thursday. Low to mid 80s. I'm meteorologist Steve Hamilton.
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River Country WIVR with Riley Green and Change My Mind. On our way to 7 o'clock, I'm Denny Case, and that's going to wrap things up here for me tonight. Best Jess on her way in next to keep you company until midnight. Keep your radio tuned here for any more severe weather updates. Just a reminder that we are under a severe thunderstorm watch in effect for our listening area until 8 o'clock tonight. And that's on top of all the different warnings and stuff that we've had coming through today. But keep it here for more updates, and I'll be back with you tomorrow at 3. In the meantime, remember, every day's a gift, so enjoy the present. Believe in yourself, and others will too. This guy on the radio thinks the world of you. Leaving you tonight with Keith Urban and Long Hot Summer. It's a long, hot, wet summer. I'm Denny Case. 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

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WIVR Kentland 101.7, WYUR Gilman 103.7, 96.1, W241 BS Bourbonnais, and on 95.1 FM HD2.